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1: Spooky season is here. I know that hurts someone's heart out there, like my own, because I can't believe it's October 7th.
2: What?
1: I'm not a hater. I just don't like committing the whole month to Halloween.
2: Oh, I don't think you should commit a whole month to any holiday.
3: No, I love committing the whole month to Halloween.
1: We know. as you've already begun talking about your Halloween party that isn't happening until Halloween weekend.
3: Well, yeah, I got to make sure everybody can come.
2: That's right. That's fair.
1: I won't be here. That's not even a joke. I just won't be in town. But you said if you do want to arrive, people have to be in costume. What is like the level of costume that people have to commit to?
3: I'm wearing a bald cap.
1: Okay.
3: So
2: pretty high.
1: Got it. So this isn't my cup of tea. We'll talk about Audrey's Halloween party and niche costume ideas. What may possibly put a bald cap on her head. Don't understand. Coming up next. On a train.

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1: What's the level of Halloween costume that you strive for? Like, do you want people to obviously know who you are?
2: No.
1: Do you do the thing where it's like, I don't know if that person's wearing a costume or not, but if you get it, you get it? Or is it like, no, you need to know they are celebrating Halloween, and while I may not know what they are, that is not them on a day-to-day.
0: Sure.
2: Here, you know, I will list my metrics as follows.
0: Okay.
2: Audrey. Or my requirements, I should say.
1: Yeah.
2: So one, it has to look like a costume.
0: Okay.
2: Like, even if you're being a character from like a show or something,
0: right,
2: there has to be some defining element that you can tell that it's a costume.
1: Like
0: you
1: a
0: have
1: wig,
0: to commit.
2: Right.
1: A like very a wig notable or like hat or
2: yes,
1: something.
2: Exactly. Okay. That's number one.
0: Okay.
2: Yeah. Number two, only select people can know and understand.
1: Oh, you want it to be niche.
2: I love a niche costume.
0: Okay.
2: Like, yeah. I love a costume where I can be like, guess what I am?
0: Right.
2: Because it doesn't really matter as long as everybody can tell that it's a costume.
0: Okay. Right.
2: You know what I mean?
1: So like, I understand
2: you
1: why,
2: don't
1: like,
2: need to know what I am.
1: You need a prop to make it obvious.
0: Well, so
1: yeah.
0: I was talking to Audrey about this off the air, but like, if you dress up as Elsa from Frozen, mm-hmm, like, that is such a character that if I see you from across the
1: blonde
0: street.
1: Blonde wig, blue
0: yeah.
1: dress.
0: Exactly. Like, oh, okay, I know that that's Elsa.
1: Yeah.
0: I have done things like put a ton of crazy stuff on, and the people be like, oh, what are you? And I'm like, oh, I'm Nicolas Minaj, Nicki Minaj's
2: right.
0: illegitimate brother.
2: Exactly. Like, the story.
0: It's
1: so annoying.
0: No, I won a Halloween costume contest
1: by doing that.
0: Yes, it was like 2012. So, like, she's got, I think, like, her second album had just come out.
2: Yeah.
0: So, it's the height of Nicki Minaj.
1: Is that a real person, or did you make up this story?
0: I made up this character.
1: People Googling if she has an illegitimate
0: brother. I'm sure some people are like, is this true?
1: No, I mean, not at all. I don't know, a Halloween party with Jordan where he was the backwards man, and he put an entire suit on backwards.
2: Yeah, like,
0: classic character.
1: Okay.

0: Marjorie, why are you wearing a bald cap for Halloween?
1: Okay, so it's a really long story. Basically, when I was in college, I've lived with the same roommates. There's four of us. We used to call our apartment the Goblin Fort, right?
0: Uh-huh.
1: So now we live in a much nicer and bigger apartment that we have upgraded to the Goblin Palace.
0: Okay.
1: And so this year for Halloween, we are turning our apartment into the actual Goblin Palace, and we're all going to be goblins.
0: So you know the part where you said that was a long story? You could have just been like, hey, I'm being a goblin. You could have just led with goblin.
1: It's important. It's about the story.
2: You need
0: like,
2: the lore.
0: Are you going to be green? Like, are you using face paint and everything?
1: No, I'm not going to be. Okay, so bald cap.
0: Seems like you're not
1: ears,
0: committing. Not committing.
1: Prosthetic nose.
0: I mean, green, though. Like,
1: no,
2: that's not, more ogre.
1: You don't get to decide what our goblins look like.
0: Okay. XYZ with their exactly.
3: Wake up with Ben and Kelly.
4: Lynette.
5: Okay, I'm ready.
4: Dude, knowledge. What do the numbers 87, 89, 91 on a gas pump stand for? What's that mean?
5: I tagged Kelly in again.
4: Wait, how many times do you think you can tag her in?
5: You didn't tell me.
4: I said once.
5: No, you didn't.
4: All right, fine. This is the...
5: I could tag Kelly in.
4: All right, fine. This is the last time you're tagging her in.
1: Some...
4: Oh, my God.
5: Can I tag her?
4: No, I said that was the last one.
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1: What are you watching Wednesday on XYZ with Eric Zachary? We'll go over what we're into binging watching, our recommendations coming up in just a minute. But we also do the opposite, which is kind of just Audrey's sleepometer.
2: Yes. Yeah, yeah. Sometimes I fall asleep during movies. This one I did. I watched part of Backrooms.
1: Okay. How much did you get through?
2: Maybe 20 minutes.
3: Wow.
1: I feel like most people are praising Backrooms.
4: Yeah, this is the first bad review I've heard.
2: I mean, it's not that it was bad. It was just slow.
1: Were you tired?
2: Like. Yeah, I was very sleepy.
1: But it also wasn't good enough to keep you up.
2: I mean, it wasn't like, wow. I'm you know?
1: Okay. Like, all right. Things that you should watch. Maybe Backrooms.
4: Yeah.
1: If you're not Audrey, coming up on XYZ.

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2: Not only
1: JX.
2: Are the people who created AI originally, now the people playing the people who created AI are warning us against it. Andrew Garfield, he's in a new movie called Artificial, where he plays Sam Altman, who's the head of
3: OpenAI in general.
2: And this is his thoughts after playing him on camera.
4: I got a bit scared. I felt a little mistrusting of the technology. It feels like the people who are creating and kind of encouraging us to use the technology don't exactly know its capacity themselves.
2: Ooh.
4: So that feels a little irresponsible.
2: That's a little terrifying.
3: Yes.
2: I mean, he wasn't even like in it. He was just playing it.
3: After doing the deep dive, I feel like when you play somebody, especially and they're still alive, to have all the knowledge that's in front of you and then be like, yeah, I'm turning away from that is scary.
2: Very. Not for nothing, too. Sam Altman was just on a panel. I saw this yesterday where he said something to the effect of, yeah, eventually AI will end the world, but in the meantime, companies will do well.
3: Wrong take.
2: No.
3: Don't say that.
2: Yeah. Just when I

0: Hey, it's Ben and Kelly. So our listener, Kate, has been messaging this guy who's funny and witty and charming all over text.
1: But that's kind of where it ends. No spark in real life. How does she address this without, like, offending?

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1: A new dating app that allows strangers to play matchmaker for you, kind of like it's a video game.
2: Yeah, I would say like Love Island, in a sense.
1: From what I'm hearing, they get a lot of information about you, and they get to decide your life.
2: Yes, yeah, yeah.
1: So for like you, choose your own adventure.
2: Yes, it is a video game.
1: I want to make my friends my little characters I can play. Anyway, it's called Rivet.
2: Yes. Basically, social matchmaking is blowing up. Rivet allows you, and you don't have to join as somebody trying to date. You can sign up as a matchmaker. You will get traits of two people.
1: I'm in.
2: Then you can put those people together.
3: Okay.
2: Then AI will generate a photo of them. So the anonymity is still there. You don't actually get to see these people.
3: Okay.
2: Which I think is kind of a good case.
1: Do you eventually? Like, if they match?
2: No, if they
1: match. Like, I want a prize. I want to know if I did this and they got together. I want to see what they look like.
2: You get to see how well upvoted it goes. So, like, let's say you put two people together, Eric. And then other people are like, oh, yeah, Eric is right. It gets upvoted.
3: Well, so what happens on the other side of this then?
2: Their suggestions, like rather than swiping, people have voted, oh, Audrey would be good with this person.
3: Oh, so it'll be like, you can be like this.
1: Yeah, you don't have to go on the date, Audrey.
3: I was interested to how that got delivered to the candidate.
1: I think it's like suggested, like, oh, we think, or the community or the tribe is
2: spoken.
1: We
2: surveyed 45 people and they said you'd be good with this person.
1: I like it. If I have a hand in someone ending up with someone, I want to know what they look like at the end. Like, I want that to be like the treasure chest and it opens. And
2: I don't think you necessarily get the satisfaction of knowing that that couple succeeded. I think you get like, oh, I've put together so many people.
3: Right.
1: Okay. So they're relying on like people like on Reddit that love upvotes and like being right. And then also people who just like the reality TV of it all.
2: Yes.
3: Okay.
1: I'm telling you right now, as someone that doesn't really care about either of those things, I will gladly participate as a matchmaker if there's a prize for me at the end. I want to know what they look like.
3: Yeah, I don't really care to matchmake people. I feel like it's not, you know, I would also like to know what they look like.
1: What if you knew though? If you found out that you got to like put it on your wall, like you guys put Sarah and Jeff together.
3: No, I mean, I don't need to know that they got together, but like I do want to know that I'm like, they're cute together.
1: Okay, well, if you're going to preserve the anonymity, at least give me the dirty details. Like, what do they do? Like, how far do they get on the first date?
2: That's wild.
1: Just saying.
3: It's crazy. Like, 99.7
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1: 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Today, she is feuding with hotels over their check-in
2: morning,
1: and check-out time.
2: Mr. and Mrs. Marriott, yes.
1: Okay. I don't know that there's a Marriott family anymore. I'm not sure. Purchased, but... Anyway, all of that, you could have gone Hilton, Paris Hilton,
3: easy. Yeah,
1: anyway,
3: right
1: all
3: there.
1: That to say, your answer to understanding that they have to clean the rooms, you said, well, then let's just make the availability of hotel rooms smaller. Get
2: so
1: rid of them.
2: So maids can clean them, yeah.
1: No. So, but you want to get rid of rooms so that it's harder to find a hotel to stay in, or at the very
2: there's
1: least.
2: There's so many hotels everywhere. No one will bother. It'll be, keep the prices the same, but let me check in earlier. Let me check out.
1: That is spoken
2: later.
1: Like someone who only visits New York, Chicago, LA.
3: Right,
1: like,
3: yeah. If I don't think this is
1: I go
3: solution.
1: To so many.

0: cities where there's like not enough hotel solutions.
1: Right. All right. Well, then just keep it to major cities at least.
0: Okay. Okay. I would hate to hear your approach on a housing crisis.
2: Yeah, right.
0: All right. Mom's hot take today, if you want to watch it and shake your head at it, you can see the video version of the show and wherever you get your
1: I make sense. 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
1: What are you watching Wednesday on XYZ with Derek Zachary? Audrey made it clear that Backrooms is not her cup of tea because she fell asleep.
2: I didn't say that. All I said was that I fell asleep.
3: Kind of said that. Yeah.
1: Why did I just say that you didn't?
2: I said it was slow at the beginning and I didn't make it any further.
1: Are you going to go back and watch it?
2: Yeah, eventually.
4: It's not on the top of your to-do list.
1: Got shelved. Anyway, Okay, so Backrooms getting a lot of critical acclaim. I haven't seen it yet, but Audrey fell asleep during it. What have you stayed awake for, Audrey?
2: Now that you mention it, not a lot.
1: Okay. It seems like a personal health thing. Just real tired.
2: Just when I'm watching a movie, it just takes me away. You know what I mean?
4: Or it doesn't.
2: Take me away.
1: Jordan, what have you watched?
4: I'm late to the game, but I finally started Adults, the new FX show, comedy series.
2: I've been hearing so much about
4: this. It's like the Friends of this generation, if Friends were funny.
1: Shots fired. Okay. I'm not the big Friends fan. I just know that's going to rile people up.
4: I was going to say, your booze mean nothing. I see what makes you cheer. But I was like, okay, how could the ensemble, like four or five people living in one place,
1: work in today's day and age?
4: Yeah, and actually be funny.
1: Because it's required to make rent.
4: Well, yes. Nick Kroll is executive producing, and I'm like, he's hilarious. First two episodes, a little slow. I did not fall asleep like Audrey. It did end up being actually hilarious.
1: Speaking of things that are maintaining their comedic value, Scrubs season 2 of the reboot.
4: Yes. So
1: obviously, Scrubs ran like 9 or 10 seasons in the 2000s. They brought back this reboot. They are on season 2 of the reboot, and it's holding strong. I'm a staunch Scrubs fan, but not someone that's like above calling it out if it's just too goofy or gimmicky. Yeah.
4: I will say I'm a reboot hater. And
1: I am too.
4: I love what they're doing with Scrubs. Very
1: well done. I mean, they got the entire original cast and the original showrunner. I highly recommend it. Scrubs, that is available on
4: Hulu as well.
1: Hulu, yes, yeah, it is Hulu because ABC, that makes sense. Also, I'm very late to the game, but Jake Gyllenhaal in Presumed Innocent on
4: Apple TV.
1: Yeah. I guess I watched it years ago and I don't remember it, so I rewatched it. It's very good.
4: Wasn't it like COVID or around that time?
1: And it's a remake.
2: Oh, there's so much lost. Mortal.
1: Anyway. Those are our recommendations. Adults on FX. Don't watch Backrooms if you're Audrey. And then Scrubs, the reboot on Hulu/Presumed Innocent, which is a very older show now on Apple TV+. Your XYZ, what are you watching Wednesday?

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3: 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And I told him this morning, I was like, I'm going to do it today. 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

0: Hey, it's Ben and Kelly. 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
1: But that's kind of where it ends. 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How does she address this without, like, offending him?
0: Yeah, we'll try to get her on the phone, unpack it all.
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1: DJX. Imagine if the Olympics were like, hey, we're not going to have sports anymore. I'm trying to, like, it just doesn't make sense to me. The primetime Emmys, which celebrate broadcast television, right, in its excellence.
2: Yeah.
1: Keyword broadcast television are no longer going to be on broadcast television. They're moving to streaming only, Amazon Prime for next year.
2: Yeah. I don't think, like, I don't know. I really don't go to Prime for much. So maybe that's just me.
3: Honestly, I'm on Prime.
2: Yeah.
3: Yeah. I feel like I use it for kind of a lot, but I also don't think that I would be like, let me go watch the Emmys.
1: It's just kind of like the Olympics saying, like, hey, we're going to talk about the sports, but we're not going to show you any of them.
2: Yeah, yeah.
1: Or Grammys are like, here are the songs, but there's no performances.
2: You're saying the Olympics is solely on AM radio?
1: Yeah, basically. Shout out to all my AM radio friends.
2: Yeah, no shade.

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1: Audrey wants to talk about how her body reacts to medicine.
2: Yes, I do. Because I saw a TikTok the other day and I was like, oh my God, that's what that's from?
1: Okay. Oh, so I hate that this generation is even like WebMD. They're like TikTok MD.
2: Well, no, I was just honestly not going to worry about it. But then I like saw somebody be like, oh, I have this thing that happens.
1: So and someone explained something they're experiencing, a side effect. And you're like, oh, this is something I'm living with right now.
2: I was like, oh, yo, I have that too.
1: Was it for your IBS?
2: No, it wasn't. There's no side effect. I don't take medication for my IBS. That's just. There.
1: I would say there's a pretty massive side effect to IBS, which would be
2: that would be a symptom.
1: The painting of the bull.
2: Ew, Eric.
1: I'm so sorry.
2: That's disgusting.
1: It's gross. It's awful.
2: I don't know.

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1: Audrey saw someone on TikTok explain side effects they've been experiencing because of a medication, and you went, hey, that's me.
2: Yeah, I was like, oh my God, I literally get it.
1: What is the side effect?
2: Okay, so I'm on a little medication.
1: You don't need to share the medication if you don't want, but like, what's the side effect?
2: Apparently, what happens is you get super, super sweaty in your sleep.
1: I feel like been you your entire life.
2: No! No.
1: I mean, you say you're sweaty daily.
2: Specifically night sweats, and like you wake up and the sheets are wet.
1: Oh, yeah.
2: Like, I've been having to wash my sheets so much because I wake up and I'm like, why am I damp? My bed is damp. I know.
1: Growing mold.
2: And
1: in
2: like
1: there.
2: My hair is getting like really greasy overnight and stuff.
3: And now,
2: like,
3: are you not taking this anymore? Or are you gonna just?
2: Oh no,
3: ride
2: I'm still. This is just it's what it has to be.
3: Okay, got you.
1: You getting rubber sheets?
2: Ew.
1: I'm trying to solve a problem. For
3: I don't know
1: you.
3: That
2: so
3: even
2: I'm just
3: helps.
2: Like slipping and sliding. I mean,
3: yeah, right. Yeah,
1: you can just like hose it down in the morning.
2: That's disgusting. No, absolutely not. Anyway, yeah. Have you guys had any weird side effects ever?
3: There was like, I think it was college, my first or second year. I felt sick, but I didn't want to miss a class. I could not sleep, so I took NyQuil at like 6 a.m. The class started at 8:45.
1: Mm-hmm.
3: That's not enough time. I woke up 2 hours.

0: into the NyQuil. I thought I was still dreaming. I could not pay attention during the class, and I was like, oh, you need to let the NyQuil run its course.
1: Like Audrey when she watches movies.
0: Yeah, yes, essentially. Yeah, essentially yeah, but I don't know. I've heard people, like, old rap songs talk about how they put NyQuil in things. I'm like, how is this fun for you guys?
1: Yeah, like, people like being in that, like, lucid dream state.
0: I feel like I'm on trampolines the entire time.
2: No, absolutely not.
1: I've been pretty lucky. I don't usually get side effects. I have taken an Adderall by accident when I thought I was taking a Xanax, which is not the time that you want to take.
0: Opposite.
1: That is not the time you want to take an Adderall.
2: Whoa.
1: Because then you and your anxiety are just on a roller coaster.
2: Yes. Well, I don't know. I guess, I don't know.
0: How much stuff did you get done?
1: So much, but like,
2: and
1: it
2: you
1: was,
2: were crying while you did it.
1: Yeah. So like, to be clear, I'm not advocating for drugs. I don't, like, I have prescriptions to both of these.
2: Right.
1: And some of them are as needed, not like every day, but like, yeah, usually Adderall really helps me focus and get a lot of work done. That was a moment where, like, I, like, reorganized my closet, and that was not the thing I was supposed to be doing at that time. But, okay, side effects are very real. Make sure you're paying attention to them. And if you don't know if you have side effects, just scroll TikTok.
2: Yep.
1: Like Audrey.
2: Yep.
1: Forget WebMD or, you know, any kind of telehealth.
0: No, you gotta slow down the commercials when they're like, side effects include, like, just, you know.
1: Or if you understand that too well, you should also maybe look into anxiety medicine.
0: Yeah.
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1: XYZ with Eric Zachary. Throughout the show, I've definitely taken shots that Audrey has several roommates, right? And just the struggle sometimes that is you getting ready and sharing bathrooms.
2: Yeah.
1: And whatnot. I realized that even though I pride myself in living alone, that I have a lifetime roommate at any point, which is Jordan, because we don't live together. He's married now. I thought this would stop when, you know, he got married
2: and
1: moved
2: began.
1: In with his wife.
3: Yeah. Right.
1: Woke up to a text this morning at 6:45 in the morning. Hey, man, my shower's like the River Monster TV show right now. Can I come use yours?
2: What happened to your shower?
3: A lot. There's draining issues.
1: I just love that I'm your backup, not the gym, not any other friends that live closer to you.
3: I don't want to go further away. Like if I go towards you, I'm also going towards work. It was just economical.
1: Okay.
3: Yeah.
1: Got it.
3: Yeah,
1: he showed up in like gray sweats, like Tim Allen in the Santa Claus when he's getting ready for Christmas, or Rocky, depending which childhood you grew up with.
3: Right.
2: And then you guys crawled into bed together for 15 minutes and then you got ready.
1: No.
3: You know
1: how did you get access to my ring camera footage?
3: I like that, Audrey. Let's just go with that.
1: XYZ.

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1: Well, if this isn't the definition of irony, I don't know what is. 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
2: right,
1: are now moving off broadcast television. 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
3: Isn't that crazy?
1: That's wild. Yeah.
2: I don't think they care about ratings, or we're just going to be watching clips.
1: I mean,
2: right?
1: I understand like VMAs moving off MTV as a channel, right? Even though they're not, they still air CBS or whatever. Mm-hmm. But like shows that are not inherently about broadcast television, I can understand not being on television in today's streaming age.
2: Right,
3: yeah.
2: Right.
1: You're the one night a year that celebrates broadcast television is no longer going to be broadcast?
2: I think award shows as a whole in the entertainment industry have lost the plot. So I'd love to see how this plays out.
1: Okay.
2: Yeah.
3: All right. Yeah.
1: The Emmys no longer going to be available on traditional terrestrial television anymore. 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
1: Weird.
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1: Justin Timberlake is finally acknowledging his awful beatboxing from the 2000s.
2: That was not an invitation
3: so
2: to start
3: bad.
2: Doing it. It's really bad.
3: Yeah. And I learned about my medication side effects on TikTok.
0: Oh.
3: That's why I'm sweaty.
0: I thought WebMD was bad.
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1: Spooky season is here. I know that hurts someone's heart out there like my own because I can't believe it's October 7th.
2: What?
1: I'm not a hater. I don't like committing the whole month to Halloween.
3: Oh, I don't think you should commit a whole month to any holiday.
2: No, I love committing the whole month to Halloween.
1: We know. as you've already begun talking about your Halloween party that isn't happening until Halloween weekend.
2: Well, yeah, I got to make sure everybody can come.
3: That's right. That's fair.
1: I won't be here. That's not even a joke. I just won't be in town. But you said if you do want to arrive, people have to be in costume. What is like the level of costume that people have to commit to?
2: I'm wearing a bald cap.
1: Okay.
2: So
3: pretty high.
1: Got it. So I yeah, this isn't my cup of tea.

0: Hey, it's Ben and Kelly. So our listener, Kate, has been messaging this guy who's funny and witty and charming all over text.
1: But that's kind of where it ends. No spark in real life. How does she address this without, like, offending him?
0: Yeah, we'll try to get her on the phone, unpack it all.
1: 7:30 Thursday, 99.7 DJ.

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1: What's the level of Halloween costume that you strive for? Like, do you want people to obviously know who you are? Do you do the thing where it's like, I don't know if that person's wearing a costume or not, but if you get it, you get it? Or is it like, no, you need to know they are celebrating Halloween, and while I may not know what they are, that is not them on a day-to-day.
2: Sure.
3: Here, I will list my metrics as follows.
2: Okay.
3: Or my requirements, I should say.
1: Yeah.
3: So one, it has to look like a costume.
2: Okay.
3: Like, even if you're being a character from like a show or something,
2: right,
3: there has to be some defining element that you can tell that it's a costume.
1: Like
3: you
1: a
3: have
1: wig,
3: to
1: commit.
3: Right.
1: A like very a wig notable or like hat or
3: yes,
1: something.
3: Yes, exactly.
2: Okay.
3: That's number one.
2: Okay.
3: Yeah. Number two, only select people can know and understand.
1: Oh, you want it to be niche.
3: I love a niche costume.
2: Okay.
3: Like, well, yeah. I love a costume where I can be like, guess what I am?
2: Right, right. Yeah.
3: Because it doesn't really matter as long as everybody can tell that it's a costume.
2: Okay.
3: You know what I
1: yes.
3: mean?
1: So I understand
3: like,
1: why,
3: you don't
1: like,
3: need to know what I am.
1: You need a prop to make it obvious.
2: Well, so
1: yeah.
2: I was talking to Audrey about this off the air, but like, if you dress up as Elsa from Frozen, mm-hmm. like, that is such a character that if I see you from across the
1: blonde
2: street.
1: Blonde wig, blue
2: yeah.
1: dress.
2: Exactly. Like, oh, okay, I know that that's Elsa.
1: Yeah.
2: I have done things like put a ton of crazy stuff on, and the people be like, oh, what are you? And I'm like, oh, I'm Nicolas Minaj, Nicki Minaj's
3: right.
2: illegitimate brother.
3: Exactly. Like, the story.
2: It's
1: so annoying.
2: No, I won a Halloween costume contest
1: by doing that.
2: Yes, it was like 2012. So, like, she's got, I think, like, her second album had just come out.
3: Yeah.
2: So, it's the height of Nicki Minaz.
1: Is that
2: so
1: a real person, or did you make up this story?
2: I made up this character.
1: You have people Googling if she has an illegitimate
2: brother. I'm sure some people were like, is this true?
1: No, I mean, not at all. I went to a Halloween party with Jordan where he was the backwards man, and he put an entire suit on backwards.
3: Yeah, like,
2: classic character.
1: Okay. Audrey, yeah. why are you wearing a bald cap for Halloween?
3: Okay, so it's a really long story. Basically, when I was in college, I've lived with the same roommates. There's four of us. We used to call our apartment the Goblin Fort, right?
1: Uh-huh.
3: So now we live in a much nicer and bigger apartment that we have upgraded to the Goblin Palace.
1: Okay.
3: And so this year for Halloween, we are turning our apartment into the actual Goblin Palace, and we're all going to be goblins.
1: So you know the part where you said that was a long story? You could have just been like, hey, I'm being a goblin. You could have just led with goblin.
3: It's important. It's about the story!
2: You need
1: like,
2: the lore.
1: Are you going to be green? Like, are you using face paint and everything?
3: No, I'm not going to be... Okay, so bald cap.
1: Seems like you're not
3: ears,
1: committing. Not committing.
3: Prosthetic nose.
1: I mean, green though. Like,
3: no,
2: that's not, more ogre.
3: You don't get to decide what our goblins look like.
1: Okay. It's XYZ with their exactly.
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1: My name's Tammy Freeman from PRP, and the things I love most about DJX are the music, the contest, and of course, Ben and Kelly in the morning.

0: 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Mom's hot take on XYZ with Eric Zachary. 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My mom joining the show to provide her perspective on what's trending in pop culture today. Mom, that is...
1: hotels and check-in times. I am That's so trending. Frustrated. That's... Well, yes, it is. People are upset, and I don't blame them. I'm on their bandwagon.
0: All
1: the people on TikTok.
2: Okay. All right. You know what?
0: Are you part of like a secret Reddit community?
2: No, she definitely is. She definitely is on Reddit. Yeah, like, for sure.
0: All right.
2: Yeah.
0: My mom wants to call out Hilton and Marriott next.
2: All of them. Everybody.
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0: the hits. 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Mom's Hot Take on XYZ with Eric Zachary. It's all brought to you by Progressive Insurance. I'm glad it's not a hotel sponsor because this could get ugly. My mom is joining the show today to provide her perspective on what's trending. And you said, Mom, that...
1: I am so upset with check-in and check-out times. They're getting shorter and shorter. I've paid my money for a night in a hotel, and I am getting less than 12 hours by the time they ask me to check in at 4 o'clock, and then they request me to kindly check out at 10 o'clock.
2: Okay.
1: It is not even funny. Man.
2: That's quite literally more than 12 hours. That said, I...
3: Unfortunately, man, I am going to side with your mom.
2: No, I agree with her. I will say that this is not me taking up for hotels or corporate America.
3: Yeah.
2: If you have enough money and you go to the nice hotels, they still have very lenient check-in and check-out times.
1: Okay. Most of us don't have that kind of money.
2: And to be clear, And to be clear, I don't either. My girlfriend insists that we stay at very nice places, and because she is like a Marriott, Bonvoy, Super Diamond something, she gets 4 p.m. checkouts.
1: Girlfriend, it's not about your girlfriend. This is about a service that I pay for, and I am getting asked. This is like getting buying a ticket from Chicago to Orlando, and they get you to Tennessee, and they say bye.
2: That's definitely not the same thing.
3: I know, but you know what? I like the analogy, and the more you're talking, the more I'm in on what you're saying.
2: I think this is weird, because like if I ever have to stay at like a cheap hotel, like just because of like where I'm at, or like it's the only thing available, usually they are pretty lenient. They'll let you check out at like noon, and then you could check in earlier.
3: I think the check-in is more important than the check-out. If I got to get out, I got to get out. No big deal. I don't want to wait till 2, 3, 4 p.m. to check in. If I'm there at 11, hold your boy down.
2: And by the way, I know there's probably a lot of people in the hospitality world that listen to our show. I understand the nature of like you got to turn those rooms, you got to have time for the housekeeping to come.
1: Then let's shorten the amount of rooms and put more maids on the rooms.
2: Your answer is to make the availability of hotels harder?
3: Yeah. Yes. You want to get rid of rooms.
1: There's 300 rooms. Let's go to 175 rooms so we can turn them and burn them.
3: What?
1: Not that. Yes.
3: Okay. And

0: so off have of you, the Virginia
1: you,
0: trade.
1: You grew up in the airlines. You've been stuck in cities where there were not rooms available. Why would you lean this direction?
0: Right, that was crazy.
2: Because if I do that, then maybe I can check in.
1: But what if you don't have a room? What if there's you can't get a hotel because
0: rooms?
2: Because if there's less rooms that and you have more maids, then they're cleaning them faster.
1: This math is crazy.
0: Yeah, no, we got to get you
1: I'm
0: in a probability
1: very
0: course.
1: Thankful you don't work in, like, local government.
0: Yeah.
1: You know the housing crisis? Let's take more homes away.
0: Let's get rid of houses.
1: Make them more affordable, but
0: I heard you guys have potholes. What if we got rid of roads?
2: I think that there are some people that will agree.
3: No,
2: with
3: I don't.
2: Me.
3: I really
0: no.
3: don't.
2: I really believe
3: that you're alone on this. And
2: no, I'm not. No, I'm not.
0: You need a course
1: YZ with Eric Zachary. Mom's Hot Takes. I'll brought to you
2: fight
1: by.
2: Me.
1: By. Did you say bite me?
0: Bite me or fight me?
2: Bite me.
0: Oh.
1: Eat my shorts.
0: Yeah.
1: All right. It's all brought to you by Progressive Insurance.
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1: Justin Timberlake has made a public apology, not for any of the things that arguably most of his haters would want him to apologize.
2: I want him to apologize for this.
1: This is more of a you thing, but like I'm saying, in the world of like Britney fans or the DWI alleged,
2: I'm glad he apologized for this.
1: Or, yeah. You know, not always being faithful allegedly. He's apologizing for beatboxing.
3: See, they call me late.
4: I don't like how you're dancing right
2: now.
4: Yeah,
2: you shouldn't. You shouldn't like this. It's not good.
1: It inspired me to learn how to beatbox.
2: Uninspired.
4: Yeah,
1: Timberlake at the No Strings Attached concert tour in Madison Square Garden. In case you wanted to look it up.
2: In like 2000.
1: What did he say on?
2: Basically, an influencer was like, "We don't talk about Justin Timberlake's beatboxing enough." To which I think, if you're old enough, we do. But he saw the video's gone so viral that he commented saying, "I often look back on this time as well. I still haven't come up with any answers. I don't know how to apologize enough for whatever those ambitions were. Too many boots, too many cats. I hope you can forgive me. Also, I can't promise I won't do it again. God help us all."

0: Hey, it's Ben and Kelly. So our listener, Kate, has been messaging this guy who's funny and witty and charming all over text.
1: But that's kind of where it ends. No spark in real life. How does she address this without, like, offending him?
0: Yeah, we'll try to get her on the phone, unpack it all.
1: 7:30 Thursday, 99.70.

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1: What are you watching Wednesday on XYZ with Eric Zachary? We'll go over what we're into, binging, watching, our recommendations coming up in just a minute. But we also do the opposite, which is kind of just Audrey's sleep-o-meter.
2: Yes. Yeah, yeah. Sometimes I fall asleep during movies. This one I did. I watched part of Backrooms.
1: How much did you get through?
2: Maybe 20 minutes.
3: Wow.
1: I feel like most people are praising Backrooms.
4: Yeah, this is the first bad review I've heard.
2: I mean, it's not that it was bad. It was just slow.
1: Were you tired?
2: Like. Yeah, I was very sleepy.
1: But it also wasn't good enough to keep you up.
2: I mean, it wasn't like, wow, I'm wrong. You know? Okay. Like,
1: all right. Go to things that you should watch. Maybe Backrooms,
4: yeah.
1: If you're not Audrey, coming up on XYZ.

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1: All right, that is it for us on XYZ with Eric Zachary. We kind of talked about it at the beginning of the show. I woke up this morning. Not woke up too, but very early in this morning, Jordan texted me, said, hey, can I come use your shower?
2: Yes.
1: Mm-hmm. Which, like, typical Jordan behavior for the last 10 years of our friendship. I just figured once he got married and moved in with his wife.
2: Okay, there's two people in one shower at my place. There's one person and two showers at your place. This is simple math, Eric.
1: Yeah, I'm making that radio money. That is a joke. All of that said, Jordan arrived. I don't know. I saw the beauty of having a roommate for a second. Because I'm like, I wouldn't want to do this
3: like,
1: every
3: it's
1: morning.
3: Fun.
1: But like,
3: it's
1: we had
3: fun.
1: Coffee and we talked a little bit.
3: No, I wasn't kidding when I said you crawled into bed together and cuddled for a little bit. That's my favorite part of having
1: a
3: roommate.
1: No, to be clear, that didn't happen. That Jordan and I.
2: Audrey's like, you guys might kiss.
3: We
1: did not climb back. Back into bed. First of all, that's absurd behavior. I'm an adult. I don't go back to bed after I shower.
2: Yeah.
1: Unless you're hungover.
3: Oh, sure. Fair enough. No, I love that.
1: Jordan did, though, get a chance to. I've been talking about this new neighbor I have, and that my side window looks directly into her unit. Oh,

0: Did you see her?
1: Well, I didn't see her.
2: So, but like the whole problem is like I've never known that window to be an issue because the person that lived there prior always had curtains down. So like yeah. I never realized like I could see into someone else's room clearly.
1: His window is higher than hers. She's always looking up at him and he's looking down at her. It's very Romeo and Juliet and Eric is Juliet.
2: It's just like where it's placed in my apartment is a position where I'm always standing and I'd like my eye line would naturally go down.
1: Yeah. Right.
2: And then where she sits and her window faces is her couch. So like when she's looking at her phone, if she just glances slightly above her phone, she's looking right at me.
1: You know, when she looks up and dreams wistfully of her prince,
2: all right.
1: She sees Eric.
2: I want to be where the people are.
1: Yeah, no, exactly. Yes.
2: That's it for us. I want to be very clear. I'm very happy in my relationship.
1: He's got to put that PR plus.
2: Man, this would be a perfect meet cute if it was a different world. It's XYZ with Eric Zachary. That's it for us. On behalf of Jordan, Audrey, and myself, Eric, we'll see you tomorrow. Anyone want to say goodbye?
1: Bye. Is it on behalf of yourself if you're saying it?
2: All right. We'll see you tomorrow.
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2: Hi, Ben and Kelly.
1: Hi.
2: So I've been meditating on this.
1: Oh.
2: And need your input.
1: Okay.
2: Be gentle, please. Here's a story.
1: Sounds manic.
2: It's open to interpretation. Okay. I'm trying to deliver how I think.
1: Sure.
2: Anyway, there was this guy I was dating who was pretty serious about me.
1: Right.
2: Alas, I was non-committal.
1: Yes.
2: And so from proper dinner dates and invites to his friend's barbecue, it has trickled to casual meetups to barely anything now.
1: Oh.
2: The thing is, when we bump into each other in public, there's stolen glances, squeezing of hands, basically affectionate gestures that suggest maybe, just maybe, I can reverse the time back to when he wanted it serious.
1: Ah.
2: It's not the flirtatious, let's go home together kind of look, in case you guys were thinking so.
1: I was.
2: Okay. I think I might have set the motion for it to be casual and haven't gotten a chance to discuss this with him in person. So I'm thinking of dropping him a Facebook message.
1: Okay.
2: Not sure for closure or maybe to gauge whether there could be something more at this stage. Mm. Is this wise?
1: Okay.
2: Would have called, but he hates phone calls and I'm scared to do it face to face.
1: I get that.
2: Nonetheless, here's a draft.
1: Oh. Okay. So this is what Jen is going to...
2: This is the working draft. Okay. Needs us to sign off before we hit send. Hey, you. Just wanted to apologize for always texting you at inappropriate hours. I blame alcohol. It's like a truth serum.
1: Oh.
2: And my weak attempt to revisit the time when we had great conversations at the initial stage of knowing each other.
1: Aww.
2: I realized that there might have been a lot of misreading between us for which we never did clear up subconsciously or not after that. I had set the motion for us to be casual partners, something which we both originally did not intend for. Wanted to tell you all the above in person, but too chicken. Ha ha. I honestly enjoy your company and find that we do have a lot of things in common. I also remember the level of attraction and chemistry between us from the start.
1: Hey.
2: Unfortunately, we were approaching it at different phase and lost the footing at some stage.
1: Oh.
2: So not sure where this message is headed now, so best for me to conclude it here. Just wanted to share the above thoughts, lest I never get a chance.
1: Oh.
2: Enjoy your weekend.
1: Okay.
2: Or should I just hold my silence and not ponder on the what-ifs?
1: Wow, we got a lot from Jen.
2: We did.
1: We got a lot from Jen. She's using big words.
2: She is. I am a little unclear.
1: I don't dislike it necessarily.
2: I don't either. I think it's good. Are we...

0: wanting, though, to, are we solid in wanting to forge ahead with an actual relationship?
1: I think that's what she's wanting.
0: Okay. Because like, she's still seeming like a little wishy-washy. Like, she's almost giving him
1: the option to say no.
0: To close the door and be like, no.
1: Oh. So, if anything, maybe we say, Jen, be a little bit more specific.
0: Okay.
1: In your approach.
0: Be clear in your intentions. Like, do you want to...
1: Date. Like...
0: Are we wanting to cannonball in the jump, in the deep end?
1: Yeah. Go back to the proper dinner dates and actually try it for real, for real.
0: Yes. Like, you know, we're probably not at the level of, I'm just a girl standing in front of a boy. Asking him to love her.
1: Oh.
0: Feels a little like that, though, doesn't it?
1: Yeah.
0: A little?
1: Brooke texts in and says, it sounds very ChatGPT, LOL.
0: Maybe.
1: I mean, you know, maybe she had the help of AI to write it. Don't know.
0: Could be.
1: I do think, though, maybe if she is serious, she needs to be more specific. Because in general, if I may, just paint with a broad brush, you got to be very specific.
0: Yes.
1: Because if this person is anything like me, you'll miss the obvious signs unless it's hit across you with a brick.
0: Right.
1: Yeah.
0: Me want to date you.
1: And I'll go, oh.
0: Okay. Yeah, I do. I feel like we need to be a little more pointed if we're shooting our shot.
1: All right.
0: For real. Like, it's all or nothing at this point because he kind of shot a shot with you.
1: Yeah, and you
0: got
1: you,
0: rejected.
1: Yep. And so he may be like, well, that door's closed.
0: Right.
1: And so I'm moving
0: so
1: on.
0: So you need to be super clear with him if you want him to swing that door open again.
1: All right. Have you done this and it worked? 502-795-1997. What'd you do? How'd you do it?
0: Also, what do we think of her message?
1: Yeah, sure.
0: Do we need to make any tweaks?
1: All right. Any revisions? The lab is open.
0: Okay.
1: All right. 502-795-1997. Would love to hear your take on that. Maybe your story. We'll do that coming up.
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2: Tonight, temperatures dip back into the upper 50s here in Louisville. We'll be under a clear sky. We'll return to plenty of sunshine on Thursday. Another warm day with a high of 83. Clouds will begin to increase a bit on Friday, a high of 86. Game time, 7 p.m. at LNN Stadium. Expect temperatures to be in the mid-70s. Rain chances by the end of the weekend. From the Wave Storm Tracking Team, I'm Kevin Harned.
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1: Poor Jen. She had someone. She was too cash with it. They wanted to be serious. She was like, nah, not today. But then now that the fancy dinners and the barbecues at the friends are gone, she has some regrets. And she's like, can I open that door again? And she crafted a nice little message to him.
2: Yeah, she says, maybe, I didn't match the effort back then.
1: Match the effort.
2: And now I have hashtag regrets.
1: Yeah,

0: used a lot of big words that I'd have to look up and
1: right,
0: the, was kind of beat around the bush.
1: She wanted us to sign off on is a little all over the place and not necessarily clear in her intentions.
0: I mean, I think it's fine, but at the same time, I think she's got to be more pointed.
1: Yes, it's vague. Michelle's like, if you like me, check yes or no. And I'm thinking, we need to acknowledge that she messed up and the fact that when he was shooting a shot and making the effort, she didn't match that. And now she regrets that. And like, you know what? Let's reset. Can we try this again?
0: Bert on Facebook says, I have no idea what message or response you're trying to send or get with that message. I believe this may, in fact, be the root of the original problem.
1: Could be, yes.
0: Maybe.
1: Yeah, and you can read that original message that she was thinking of sending on Facebook. It's all up there in its entirety. Mm. Randy says, ask him to coffee.
0: Yes.
1: Be brave.
0: Yes.
1: Have the conversation in person. She said she was too chicken to do that.
0: Oh, right,
1: message leaves a lot open to interpretation and games. He won't know if you're feeling nostalgic, drunk again, or serious about something. Mm. Big relationships require big girl pants.
0: Yes.
1: If you really want something with this guy, put yours on and do it right.
0: Yes. John says she got what she got when she did what she did. Sounds like she wanted the benefits of a serious relationship without the commitment of one, and not convinced she wants a serious relationship. She just wants the fancy dinners. Oh, where is she going to get coleslaw again? The barbecues.
1: Friends barbecues. I like potato salad.
0: I love potato salad and coleslaw and the beans, the baked beans. Where am I going to get those again?
1: Now, listen, Suzanne is just saying he's just not that into you.
0: Oh.
1: If he was, he would have already reached out.
0: Well, he did, though. Yeah, he was trying, and she was just not there emotionally.
1: She wasn't hitting the ball back.
0: Yeah.
1: He was trying to play pickleball with her. She wasn't in the kitchen trying to hit it back.
0: Easy. You're using terms.
1: I know.
0: The layman doesn't know.
1: I know. But now she wants to get back on the court. She wants to pick up that paddle.
0: Who
1: again.
0: Are you?
1: I don't know.
0: Are you listening to yourself? Who are you?
1: I just try to put it in maybe sports terms.
0: Okay.
1: Equate it to a game. It's like love is like a game.
0: Yeah.
1: Right?
0: A lot of people
1: are
0: thinking.
1: She wants to get back in the game.
0: A lot of people are thinking she crafted her message back to him using AI.
1: Yeah,
0: and so, you know what?
1: Like that.
0: You know, I don't know if it was or not, but definitely don't use AI to do it. Just say what you mean.
1: Right. And I do agree it needs to be maybe in person.
0: Yes.
1: Like even ask him out. I like Randy's idea. Ask him out for coffee.
0: Yeah, okay. All right. Well, hey, good luck. Keep us posted on that.
1: Yeah.
0: We would love to...
1: And be clear with your intentions. A lot of people are like, listen, that was kind of all over the place. It was vague. So if you are deciding you want to forge ahead and try to date this guy, you need to tell him, I want to date you. I didn't realize that I was not matching your effort.
0: Yes.
1: And I apologize for that. I am ready to give you the proper attention.
0: Oh, here. Do you want to hear the advice of a seventh grader?
1: Yes.
0: Okay. This was texted to us. Okay. I feel like you should ask him because you were the one who originally turned him down.
1: Yes.
0: You just need to accept that if he says no, then it's okay.
1: Yes.
0: I do feel like it's kind of unfair to ask because you originally turned him down.
1: Sure.
0: However,
1: yeah.
0: I feel like you can ask, but need to be direct. Apologize, be kind, and ask. From a seventh grader.
1: The seventh grader has got it solved.
0: There it is.
1: The seventh grader is wise beyond their years.
0: Wise beyond their years.
1: And that is the correct answer.
0: Look at that.
1: Yes.
0: All right, we'll end it there. Good luck. Keep us posted. Let us know what happens, especially if he responds before the end of the show. That would be great.
1: Yes. That would be fantastic.
0: For us.
1: Until 10.
0: For us. On 99.7 DJ.
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12: Over overnight and plenty of sunshine again on Thursday. Temperatures will drop into the 50s overnight, rebound to a high of 83 on Thursday. Clouds increasing for Friday and again on Saturday. You'll notice our rain chances ramping up by late Saturday and Sunday. That's thanks to the tropical storm in the Gulf. From the Wave Storm Tracking Team, I'm Kevin Harned.
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0: 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Hi there, Kelly K.
1: Hi, how are you?
0: Good. We've got $1,000 to give away again today. Another winning word for the $20,000 big ass giveaway.
1: Big ass giveaway.
0: Yep, coming up at 7. 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I will say we have been getting winners like Chris B.
2: Oh, no way.
0: Yeah, can you believe it, Chris?
2: No, I cannot.
0: Yeah,
1: that's awesome.
0: I know, it is pretty cool.
2: Never won anything like that.
0: I know,
1: what?
0: Chris.
1: Wow.
0: Chris is on the job, and he's a big winner.
2: This is Chris, and I just won $1,000.
0: $1,000.
1: Sounds like he went to the bathroom,
0: he
1: too.
0: He probably did.
1: To do that?
0: He probably did. Now, Madeline S., she's also a winner with the $20,000 big ass giveaway, and she also, too, was at work.
3: Oh, my goodness. Yay!
0: I'm at
3: work right now, and everybody's very happy, and so am I.
0: Yay! Madeline! Tell them.
3: Hi, my name is Madeline, and I just won $1,000 from my favorite radio station.
0: That's right.
1: That's right.
0: Of course, she was going to say 99.7 DJX. That's right. So another shot for... I know. Why wouldn't we do that? Another shot for you coming up again today. Chances at 7, 9, noon, 3, and 5 on 99.7 DJX. So yeah, making winners here on 99.7 DJX. All right. A lot to get to here on the show today.
1: Do we have any wrongs from your past we need to right today?
0: I know,
1: because we spent most of the show yesterday.
0: Well, that clearly was an audience favorite.
1: It was a favorite.
0: And so if
1: you were so exposed emotionally.
0: If I can dig up more of the skeletons, unearth more of the skeletons from my closet and bring them to you on the air.
1: Dig deep.
0: I will try to do that.
1: Do we need to get your mom on the phone for anything?
0: If you did miss some of that drama that went down yesterday. We'll kind of recap, but in an hour, I'll replay the call for you that I made.
1: It also lives on YouTube, like the full stream, so you can kind of see. There are some muted areas, but you kind of see, and you can read our lips of what's going on, mm-hmm. The chaos between the songs.
0: Yeah, at Ben and Kelly Show on YouTube. All right, coming up next, it's a feel-good story.
1: So, you know, Bryson Tiller was performing last night.
0: Yeah, my daughter was
1: there.
0: Mm-hmm.
1: Before that, though, he swung by his alma mater.
0: All right.
1: And hung out with some kids.
0: Nice. Get to that. Feel good coming up next. 63 outside. Good morning. It's Ariana Grande, 99.7 DJX.

0: right, it's Ben and Kelly, 99.70 JX Feel Good Stories. So we do this every hour throughout the morning just to show you, you know, what good is happening in the world. Kelly K.
1: Five-time Grammy nominee Bryson Tiller.
0: Look at that.
1: Performed at KFC Yum Center last night.
0: That's right.
1: For that, swung by to honor, to surprise honor roll students at his former alma mater, Iroquois High School.
2: I was in the choir class. Is the choir class still over that way? Probably. Yep. I was in the choir class, and some people around the school heard that I could sing a little bit. You know, I feel like we're all equal as human beings. So even if it doesn't matter who it is, really, you know, but that just taught me to just always treat people with kindness no matter what, even as a celebrity, as a normal person, doesn't matter. Just always be kind to people.
0: All right.
1: Yeah.
0: Like
1: Isn't that.
0: That
1: cool?
0: Sure.
1: You talk to them about staying positive and shifting perspectives and, of course, treating people well. So you can check that out, that little visit. JCPS posted, like, the full video.
0: Yeah.
1: We've got it for you
0: at
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2: Ben and Kelly in the morning, Louisville weather.
3: We'll keep all the sunshine around again for today with highs in the upper 70s and the low 80s. Tomorrow, plenty of that sunshine, highs back into the low to mid 80s. We'll keep an eye on clouds increasing for late Friday into Saturday ahead of that tropical system that will bring some rain for the weekend. From the Wave News Storm Tracking Team, I'm meteorologist Tawana Andrew.
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0: It's Ben and Kelly on 99.7 DJX. We were talking about Tom Cruise's movie Digger.
1: Yeah.
0: How it didn't win the weekend box office during its opening weekend.
1: Yes.
0: And now they're saying it could lose $250 million by the end of its theatrical run.
1: Ooh.
0: Which could make it one of the biggest box office flops.
1: Oh, boy.
0: Since 2012's John Carter and 2013's The Lone Ranger. And you're probably like, what? And I'm like, exactly.
1: I don't remember The Lone Ranger.
0: I don't remember.
1: I
0: kind of remember John Carter. Yes.
1: Yeah.
0: Don't remember The Lone Ranger, but yeah, Digger could very well be one of the biggest box office flops in over 14 years.
1: That is
0: 13 years.
1: Unfortunate.
0: Yeah.
1: For Mr.
0: Anyways,
1: Cruise.
0: He tried to do something different. It's okay. You know, he takes risks.
1: He does.
0: He's wealthy enough. He can do that.
1: He can.
0: Okay.
1: But I don't know if his ego can handle it.
0: I don't know if his ego can handle it.
1: That's what we really need to be sending out the T's and B's for.
0: Yeah, poor guy. All right. Coming up next, it's Misconnections. And, you know, maybe you're just sitting on the patio enjoying a little coffee. And you see someone struggling.
1: But they cute.
0: They cute. Do you offer to lend a hand?
1: Well.
0: Or do you reach out via missed connections?
1: That can happen too.
0: All right, that's coming up next. Kelly and I find the most random and we recreate them for you on the way. I could be-

0: 99.7 DJX. Look, sometimes you see a person, but you're not in the right frame of mind or place to get a name or number, but you felt a spark.
1: Yeah, I mean, how else do you reconnect? So you do a little typey-typey and mom's basement. Send it off to the internet. We find it and shine a spotlight on it.
2: When you strike out in real life, you can always try
1: Craigslist Missed Connections. Woman for man.
0: Okay.
1: To the guy in the navy shirt, did you ever find a spot?
0: Oh.
1: This was last Tuesday around 2:30.
0: Gotcha.
1: You were the cute guy with dark hair, a navy blue collared shirt, and a white Honda Civic.
0: Okay.
1: I was a cute 30-year-old woman sitting on the patio sipping a PSL, watching your parking saga unfold in pure mesmerizing suspense.
0: Ah, okay.
1: You were attempting to parallel park into a space that could have easily accommodated a semi-truck, a parade float, or a small yacht.
0: Oh, my gosh.
1: Sizable.
0: Wow.
1: Especially for a Civic.
0: Sure.
1: Yeah. Watching you make your first three approaches was like watching a slow motion thriller.
0: Wow.
1: By attempt four.
0: Wow.
1: And your first gentle tap on the bumper behind you.
0: Oh my gosh.
1: You looked so visibly shaken that I almost threw my coffee into the bushes to come direct traffic for you. This guy needs help. Hang on. When attempt five resulted in a double bump combo both parked cars. I couldn't hold it in anymore. I yelled, I believe in you!
0: I believe in you.
1: I believe in you! Oh, I was equally amused and frustrated at your lack of parking skills. Like, how can a man be this terrible at something so simple?
0: Oh.
1: You glanced over at me. We locked eyes.
0: Uh-huh.
1: And you gave me the sweetest, most panicked smile before completely giving up and driving away.
0: Oh my gosh, you didn't even do it?
1: Yeah, no. Once you have seen that someone's watching
0: you got it.
1: You leave.
0: I'm out.
1: This happened to Joe Jonas, by the way.
0: Yeah, sure.
1: He was shamed for trying to parallel park and was on video. Bless his heart. Honestly, I haven't stopped thinking about you since.
0: Mm.
1: Legendary effort, truly.
0: Sure.
1: Sweetie, are you still driving around Crescent Hill searching for a spot big enough for a UPS plane, or did you make it home?
0: Oh, wow, the condescension.
1: Yeah. If you see this, I'll buy you a coffee and maybe more.
0: Oh.
1: Mm. Don't worry. I'll drive, or at least pick a spot with a massive, wide-open parking lot.
0: Dang.
1: Yeah.
0: Dang.
1: A little bit
0: the
1: easier.
0: Awkwardness. The awkwardness.
1: Yeah. Well, when you know you've been spotted.
0: I know. You just got to bail.
1: We're out. We're never coming
0: see
1: back.
0: See ya.
1: I'm
0: never going to.
1: If we live there, we're moving.
0: We are not going to see each other ever again.
1: No.
0: It's
1: Craigslist Missed Connections.
0: The Walgreens wink, man for man.
1: Mm.
0: You were clean cut, impossibly muscular, walking in looking like you stepped out of a fitness magazine.
1: Okay.
0: I was a grown man who turned his head so fast to check you out that he walked directly face first.
1: Oh.
0: Full impact.
1: Ouchie.
0: Into the automatic glass door that clearly said, use other door. I dropped my bag, my dignity, and likely my spatial awareness.
1: Yeah.
0: You immediately bent down to pick up my prescription bag, handed it to me, and asked if I was okay.
1: Oh, that's
0: sweet. Yeah. Then came the moment that will haunt slash thrill me forever. You looked down, looked up, and kindly asked, is this acne medication yours?
1: Oh, gosh. Oh, no. Oh.
0: Yes. Yes, it was.
1: It could have been worse, though, when
0: because
1: you're thinking about it. It could have been
0: It could have. Because apparently at 35, my skin still thinks I'm a teenager.
1: Oh.
0: As my face flushed a deep, agonizing shade of crimson, you gave me a slow, unmistakable wink, whispered, your nose is bleeding, by the way. Handed me a tissue and casually walked off into the aisle to go shop.
1: Not ideal.
0: No. I retracted to my car in total defeat, but it's been a week, and I haven't been able to stop replaying that moment. Was that a, quote, you're cute, let's grab a drink wink, or a, quote, you just smashed your skull into double-paned glass and are bleeding out your own on your own prescription wink?
1: That one.
0: Probably.
1: Yeah. Bless his heart, though.
0: I hope it's the first.
1: No.
0: But if you're reading this, I'd love to take you out for drinks, and I promise to pay attention to where I'm walking this time.
1: Yeah.
0: You're right, though. It could have been worse.
1: It could have been way worse.
0: Could have had hemorrhoid cream or something.
1: Yes.
0: Yeah, it could have been anything. Could have been anything.
1: Yes. Yeah.
0: whether you're looking for the guy who just can't parallel park to save his life.
1: Yeah, he's probably not coming back to that area again.
0: Ever. Or the guy who gave you a tissue and asked if that was your acne medication.
1: Yeah, I don't think that was flirting. No. I mean, he was just being kind. Yeah.
0: Craigslist missed connection.
1: I was hoping that.
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1: Uh-huh.
0: Before that, AI can be a good resource for some things.
1: Sure.
0: And apparently terrible for others.
1: Uh-oh.
0: Just like in this setting, the bar story.
1: Got it.
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13: Plenty of sunshine for your Thursday with highs in the upper 70s and the low 80s. For tonight, clear skies as we tumble down into the 40s and low 50s. Tomorrow, keeping a lot of that sunshine around with highs in the low to mid 80s. We'll see clouds increasing for your Friday night ahead of our weekend system. From the Wave News Storm Tracking Team, I'm meteorologist Tawana Andrew.
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0: 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So, yeah, we're in our Halloweening era here on 99.7 DJX. Coming up, it's a setting the bar story where, you know, AI can be good for things.
1: Sure.
0: And apparently it can be very terrible for other things.
1: Sure, okay. We're in the very terrible lane?
0: Yeah, because it's a setting the bar story. It involves a 16-year-old.
1: Oh.
0: And a mountain.
1: Uh-oh. Oh. Okay.
0: So that's coming up.
1: All right.
0: On 99.7 DJX next.

0: So AI can be beneficial in some areas. It's 99.7 EJX. Can be a good resource for some things. And apparently, it can also be terrible for other things. And that's the lane we're in this Setting the Bar story, which is what, Kelly?
1: It's a don't do that.
0: Yeah.
1: Or we hope it doesn't happen to you.
0: Yeah. If you can make it through the day without doing this, then you can look back on this moment and go, hey, you know what? At least that didn't happen to me.
1: I'm winning today.
0: Yeah, so if you can manage to make it through the day without using AI to plan your first outdoor mountain climbing adventure.
1: Oh, no.
0: You're doing okay.
1: Oh, no.
0: Yeah, we don't know his name. He's 16. He lives in Canada. And there is a rock formation ironically named the Widowmaker.
1: Oh, gosh. With a name like that, I mean, that should tell you something, right?
0: Right. Now, listen, this kid didn't just wake up one day and go, I want to climb a mountain. Chat, what can I do? This kid had a lot of experience. Now he's 16. He didn't have like a ton, but he had more than probably the average 16-year-old had of high difficulty indoor climbing.
1: That is different than a mountain.
0: Yes. Came equipped for hiking. Like, he prepared and he was able to do some of the terrain on this mountain.
1: Is he by himself?
0: Yes. It was his first foray into outdoor climbing.
1: Oh, that's
0: the search manager, Paul, said, quote, certainly not something you should be doing anytime on your own.
1: Yes. Where are the parents?
0: So he asked Claude, hey.
1: Hey, Claude.
0: Help me climb this mountain. And Claude was like, gotcha.
1: Gotcha, fam.
0: Gotcha. Why don't you go here?
1: I'm going to
0: go here.
1: Instantaneously.
0: And go here.
1: Yep.
0: And you'll be, you got this. You're doing great. You can do it.
1: Here, you're going to need a backpack.
0: Yeah, you're going to need a backpack, some proper shoes, and man.
1: Take some granola bars.
0: You know what? Yes. Slay this mountain. You can do it. And
1: I am floored. I need the parents to check in. Did they know he was going to go do this by himself?
0: Claude guided him to the wrong location.
1: Oh, gosh.
0: And he was stuck.
1: Of course.
0: And it took over 2 hours and two rescue techs.
1: Oh, gosh.
0: Who were lowered to an area above his location.
1: Oh, no.
0: Because he was too close to the vertical wall of the mountain for their helicopter to get close.
1: Oh, wow.
0: That's how just far away he got.
1: Did Claude not understand the name of the mountain was
0: Claude's
1: the
0: not a human.
1: Okay. Claude's clearly
0: stupid.
1: Never actually climbed the mountain before.
0: No, Claude is a computer.
1: That's why we don't trust the computers.
0: Now listen, search manager
1: like
0: Paul did say, look, he's a good kid, definitely an adventurous sort. He was very scared and thankful.
1: Yes. Maybe he learned a lesson.
0: And the helicopter ride home came with educational discussions for the young mountaineer.
1: Yes, also seasoned mountain climbers aren't going by themselves a lot, right?
0: No. So again, set to the bar, if you can manage to make it through the day without trusting AI to plan your first outdoor mountain climbing adventure, you're doing okay.
1: Can you, how long are you grounded for that?
0: I don't know.
1: How long?
0: I mean,
1: I'd say a couple of months,
0: you'd
1: right?
0: You think the adventure itself is the lesson.
1: We are also probably downloading Life 360 or something like that,
0: you
1: right?
0: You got it.
1: You
0: got to
1: watch that
0: kid. You got it. You got to
1: watch that
0: kid. You
1: got to
0: look
1: kid.
0: On like Google Maps and go, hey, where is, where is Sammy? Oh, there he
1: I'd
0: is.
1: Be texting Jake, why does it show you're on a mountain?
0: Yeah, exactly. Exactly.
1: Call your mother, please.
0: Yeah. Call. Pick up.
1: What is happening?
0: Pick up!
1: I'm confused.
0: All right, there you go.
1: 360 location.
0: That's your Set to the Bar story.
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0: 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So that's coming up here. We'll listen for that winning word to text. And I made one of the most awkward phone calls I've ever had to make in my life.
1: It needed to happen.
0: That coming up next as well.
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3: totally uneventful start for us this morning. Not even a stalled vehicle to report. Southbound I-71 out of Oldham County. You're up to speed passing the Snyder Interchange, but building somewhat toward the Waterston. Waterston looks good. Coming from 71, heading west over toward I-65. 65 Central Corridor lane restrictions continue as we build. We get sluggish so far, though. We're good. 65 southbound out of Indiana. 2nd Street Bridge looks up to speed, too. I'm Libby Kay with 502 Traffic.
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1: Yeah.
0: To recap, I videoed a friend's wedding back in college. I never gave her the footage.

0: Morning, Kelly.
1: Good morning, Rebecca. Thank you so much for allowing us to talk to you.
2: Okay, so Rebecca, did I get the facts correct?
0: Yes, the facts are correct. You videoed our wedding and never gave it to us. And now we are almost 30 years married and we have a son who will never get to see our love that we shared on our wedding day.
2: Wow.
1: Oh, no.
2: I thought you had divorced that person.
1: We were all blaming the divorce on him, not giving him
2: You're
1: video.
2: You're still married?
1: Oh, this
2: that's
1: is...
2: Congratulations. That is that's wonderful news.
1: That is wonderful
2: that's
1: news.
2: Wonderful news.
1: That is wonderful news.
2: Okay, so Rebecca, this is me being very vulnerable and coming to you with my hat in my hand. I don't have the video. In my brain, I did a great job of videoing your wedding. I got all the angles.
1: Was
2: it was
1: point.
2: Cinematography. We were in TV production class. I had filmed it on Betamax video, and I was going to go into the editing room and edit it all up and give it to you on a VHS.
1: And just didn't?
2: And I just didn't. And so I need to apologize for that. If I can find that Betamax video, I don't know where you would find... Why are you looking at me
1: where
2: like that?
1: Where in the world are you going to find that?
0: Yes.
2: Oh! Oh, gosh. Rebecca, I'm so... First of all, thank you so much for agreeing to come on with us. And... stirring up all these memories that you've probably long since repressed.
1: Well, do you have pictures?
0: I still remember. I still remember you never gave me the video. I mean, I do still remember that. We were poor college kids trying to pay for our own wedding.
2: Yeah.
1: Yeah.
2: And as a favor, I was just
0: really
2: like, hey.
0: We trusted a friend.
2: Yes.
0: Yeah,
2: yes.
0: We trusted a friend.
2: That's right.
1: Ben's going to do us a solid.
2: And I was like, hey, you know what? I'll do you a solid. I'll video your wedding. Everything will be great. It'll
1: That's
2: be fantastic.
1: So sweet of you.
2: Yep. As my wedding gift to you.
1: Speaking of wedding gift, did you know that you were also supposed to get a toaster on behalf of Ben and a couple of other friends?
2: Yeah. I think Cheryl and me also got you a toaster that wound up not ever getting to you either. So I just need to put it all out there. This has been a terrible day for me. I am happy that I'm finally getting a chance to connect with you.
0: Yeah, well, that's interesting because I still talk to Cheryl all the time. And
1: oh my
0: so
1: God.
0: I'm gonna ask her about the toaster.
2: I don't think she knows.
1: Oh, she doesn't know that you just never gave it to her.
0: Didn't get.
2: I don't think
0: she
2: knows
0: was
2: you
0: the
2: never.
0: Wedding.
2: I know she was in the wedding.
1: Oh my God.
2: I don't because I think she put it in my trunk of my car and was like, "Hey, give it to her afterwards." I was like, "Yeah, I got you." Rebecca, I
0: well, this just gets worse and worse. Huh?
2: Rebecca, is there any way in your heart that you can I'll send you the recording of this. You can use this. You can say, look, my videographer was an idiot.
1: Yes.
2: He never sent it to me, but he apologizes.
1: Yes.
2: And he is here to vouch that it was a beautiful wedding.
1: And this is why he's not a professional videographer, but instead has a radio program.
0: But will you really send the recording this time?
2: Oh, that was too soon.
1: Oh, that's a valid that was too statement. Soon. That was a solid was burn. Soon. Solid burn.
2: All right, Rebecca. By the way, our Becca texts us and says, Rebecca is ripping Ben to shreds so politely, and she's my hero.
1: Amanda in Valley Station, I'm so willing to be late for work to hear this.
2: Lauren texts us, major guilt trip activated. Get him, Rebecca.
1: Oh, my God. Stephanie, salty. I told you, salty.
2: Okay.
0: Email.
2: Rebecca, I thank you again at least this is now kind of coming full circle.
1: Yes.
2: I don't want to say that I'll find the video because I don't know. I may still have it somewhere in a box, but if I do, I'll find a way to get it to you.
1: Find a way.
2: I find a way.
0: I won't look for it anytime soon.
2: Okay.
0: But, you know, if you have it, yeah.
2: Okay. Well, please give my love to your husband and your son and... I'm so happy to hear your voice.
1: This is great to reconnect this way.
2: And yes, and again, I apologize for videoing your wedding and never giving you that footage.
0: Well, I will forgive you.

0: Maybe you could do a vow renewal ceremony and have Ben get a second chance.
1: No, I don't think she's going to trust me on that.
2: Kelly, I was like, gosh, we can come do a vow renewal.
0: Yes.
2: And
0: just second chance.
2: And maybe... And Ben could record that we would have it for our son.
0: There you go.
3: Oh, my gosh.
2: And then I could get my toaster. I could get my toaster.
0: Yes. Oh. All this could be made right. This could be your second chance. It's like, regardless of you and your husband, if you need the vow renewal, Ben needs you to have a vow renewal.
3: AJ said, OMG, it is worse that they are still married. I know. I thought all this time that
0: we thought like there'd be a part of you that wouldn't care because you're not married to that person anymore. But you are.
3: Well, anyways, together. Rebecca,
0: what a solid union.
3: I appreciate you. Thank you so much for allowing us to chat with you.
0: This is great.
3: You have been more than gracious after all this year. Yes,
0: thank
3: for sure.
0: You.
3: And we will stay in touch on Facebook.
2: Yes, we will. I'm following all your running trails.
1: Oh, okay.
0: Oh, look at that.
3: There it is.
2: Look at that. Well, you guys have an awesome day, and we'll stay in touch. Bye.
3: She
0: was so gracious.
3: I don't think I gave her enough props for the courage it took for her to just... Come on.
0: 1,000%, because this happened boom, boom, boom, boom. Like, you sent the message. She saw it immediately.
3: And it was all like, sure. Yes.
0: We can talk now.
3: Oh, my gosh. Justin texted us and said, my cousin-in-law did something very similar. He was a professional videographer and never gave her the recording.
0: Oh, my gosh. That's a family member?
3: Buddy.
0: You did a family member dirty? Oh.
3: Buddy, I know. I know. I've been there.
0: Oh, all right. Let this be the example. Maybe a phone call needs to be made there too, Justin.
3: Maybe.
0: You can encourage that family member. If Ben disappears on a run, we now know what happened. Yeah.
3: I know. Yeah. I'm going to get. Oh, shoot. All right. Thank you. Thank you. Thank you.
0: This is great.
3: That was the most awkward phone call I think I've ever had to make on this show.
0: I want to be the flower girl if they do the vow renewal.
3: Okay. 99.7 DJX.

0: Got a text from Jacqueline, 9970JX. Did I miss the 7 o'clock word before the Rebecca call? Yes, you did.
1: You did.
0: Anyways, moving on.
1: It's trick.
0: No, it was trick. It was trick. T-R-I-C-K, trick. 502-795-1997. You can text that to us. And you can be a winner just like Madeline was when we called her at work.
2: Oh, my goodness. Yay! I'm at work right now, and everybody's very happy, and so am I.
0: Yeah!
1: Awesome!
0: I wonder what type of coworker Madeline is. Is she one of those where the coworker's like, of course she won? Or is that one of the, or is she one of the coworkers that's like, oh, this is so great.
1: This
0: I'm so
1: great.
0: Happy
1: oh,
0: that Madeline won.
1: Deserving.
0: Yes.
1: She tries every day and she works so hard and she's just
0: right.
1: The best person ever.
0: Right.
1: That's probably that lane.
0: It's probably that.
1: It's probably that.
0: Rather than the rolling the eyes going, of course.
1: Well, you know why she
0: brown noser.
1: Because she's always playing radio contests instead of
0: not
1: doing
0: working.
1: Work.
0: All right. Coming up next, it's a feel good story.
1: This is crazy. This is like a real life parent trap. High school softball players realize they're sisters.
0: Oh, wow.
1: At a softball tournament.
0: Okay. And then our listener, Kate, has been messaging this person who they really connect over text.
1: Yeah.
0: But that's kind of where it ends.
1: Mm.
0: All right. So that group therapy on the way on 9970JX.

0: All right, it's Ben and Kelly, 99.70JX. 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Kelly K!
1: This is amazing how the universe brought these two together. 19-year-old Samantha always knew that she was adopted and that there was a younger sister out there somewhere named Cayenne.
0: Oh, wow.
1: But her adoption was private. Mm-hmm. She didn't even know where to start to find her.
0: Right.
1: Then the universe brings them together playing in the same softball tournament. Some of the players were like, hey, there's a girl on that team that looks exactly like you. And then they met and shook hands. Mm-hmm. That's on video. Cayenne's mom was there. Inside Edition had the story.
2: Like, we were so awkward to meet each other, but you could just see the excitement.
3: It was crazy because I could see how much we acted alike.
2: I've never had a sister, so I was like, wow, now I get a sister to talk to.
0: Wow.
1: Isn't that incredible?
0: That
1: like,
0: is
1: they
0: crazy.
1: Both grew up in Montana, but like 400 miles apart, and they discovered all these similarities from the way they act to the fact they both play softball and volleyball. And they look strikingly like each other.
0: Wow.
1: It is wild.
0: That is
1: how they,
0: crazy.
1: Yeah, found each other.
0: And yeah, just, that is crazy.
1: Obviously now instant like best of friends and bonding. And now they're sisters.
0: Oh my gosh.
1: They're acting like sisters.
0: Yeah, for sure.
1: It's such a great story. You can find it at WDJX.com.
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0: So our listener Kate said she would come on with us, but we've messaged her a couple times and she hasn't returned. 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But
1: I
0: anyways,
1: may play the part of Kate.
0: Okay. She's worried because there doesn't seem to be a spark in real life that she's seeing on their messages and texts.
1: Right. It's like they seem like they're two different people.
0: Yeah, exactly.
1: Will they ever mesh?
0: All right, so that's coming up. 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
2: Pleasant for today with highs in the upper 70s and the low 80s. For tonight, clear skies tumbling down into the 40s and low 50s. Back into the 80s for tomorrow before clouds start to increase ahead of some weekend rain chances. From the Wave News Storm Tracking Team, I'm meteorologist Tawana Andrew.
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0: All right, group therapy on 99.7 DJX. Kate had reached out to us and said that we could call her and discuss. However, every single time I've pinged her, it's gone to voicemail.
1: Well, sometimes the mornings get busy. Sometimes they get busy.
0: So we may not have Kate. I'll try her a couple more times. I'm annoying like that.
1: We still have a Kelly K who can pose as a Kate.
0: This is true. Anyways, the issue at hand that Kate was experiencing is something that maybe you have experience with, because you can be kind of witty on text message or on email, but then when you get face to face, you kind of clam up.
1: Right.
0: Because it's different actually having that interaction in real time,
1: exactly,
0: in real life, because you can't mentally craft something. Type it, delete it, type it again,
1: right,
0: delete it.
1: Maybe there's a lot of typing and deleting.
0: Yeah, maybe. Yeah. Maybe. Yeah. And so she's like, hey, this person that I've been seeing.
1: It's almost like they're two different people.
0: Right. And so kind of wanting to know, how do I get this person out of their shell or whatever. So like I said, I'm going to try to hit Kate up again real quick. But nonetheless, we'll have her group therapy on the way.
1: I will try to embody it the best way I feel like.
0: Yeah, we may have to call you in off the bench.
1: Okay.
0: All right.
1: I'm ready. I'm ready, coach. Put me in the game.
0: All right. So group therapy coming up here next. And if you have an experience that's similar, you can weigh in. You can tell your story. That's kind of what we want to hear. All right. 502-795-1997. That's on the way.

0: So our listener, Kate, has been messaging a guy who's really funny and charming on text, but that's kind of where it ends. Let's dive into some group therapy.
1: Time to get into other people's business. It's group therapy on 99.7 DJX.
2: Hey, Ben and Kelly.
0: Hey.
2: First of all, I've been a longtime fan of your show. Thank you for the many years of entertainment.
0: Thank you.
2: I'm newly divorced. I'm just now getting back into the dating world. I've been messaging with this guy for several weeks now, and he's hysterical. He's funny, witty, charming, and just a joy to chat with.
0: Yeah.
2: So we decided to go out to dinner, and he was kind of a complete dud in real life.
0: Oh.
2: I get it. Meeting in person can be intimidating, so sure. I didn't put too much thought into that first date. Since then, though, we've been out a couple more times, and each time it's kind of more excruciating than the last.
0: Oh, gosh.
2: He is nothing in person like he is when he's messaging me.
0: Ow.
2: So how can I bring out that personality
0: that
2: I know is in there without offending him?
0: Oh.
2: Does it just take longer for guys to show their personality?
0: Mm.
2: He's about 5 years younger than me, so I don't know if that has anything to do with it, but I just want to see something spark that in real life.
0: Mm.
2: Some of that little spark that he's got.
0: Wow.
2: Yeah. Thank you, Kate.
0: Okay, thank you. Thank you for reenacting.
2: Yeah, that's how she wrote it.
0: Yeah, so he is very charming, witty, on text, has those quick little fun comebacks, and in real life is just kind of like, so what are you going to talk about?
2: Yes. Well, and it's interesting because, I mean, I dated a guy for a while, a couple months, that would have serious relationship or serious talks in text, not in person.
0: Yes.
2: And that was odd.
0: Yes, I remember that was, he dropped the I love you for the first time.
2: In a text.
0: Yeah.
2: But never said anything like that in person.
0: Interesting.
2: So that got to be a little weird. I don't know, maybe it's just a comfort thing.
0: Yeah, maybe as this person gets more comfortable with you, Kate, then their natural personality, their wit and charm, their wit and charm will come out.
2: And maybe we plan some dates that could bring out that playful, fun side.
0: Yeah, maybe not dinner.
2: Yes. Like,
0: where
2: go to a place where you play games and stuff together.
0: Right, where you have to entertain one another.
2: Right.
0: And there's nothing else to kind of distract you.
2: But there's like an activity that's fun to do and would naturally bring out a playful side.
0: All right, I like that.
2: See if that starts to make him loosen up a little bit.
0: Yeah, I like that. All right. 502-795-1997 is our number. Maybe you experienced this yourself. Maybe this is you.
2: Yeah.
0: Like, maybe you are a different person on text than you are in real life. And you're like, okay, this is how I kind of overcome that. Or this is what I'm feeling when that takes place. So let us know. That's group therapy. We'll take some of your stories on the way on 99.7 DJX.

0: right, Ben and Kelly, 99.7 DJX. Group therapy. Kate, having a great interaction with a new guy that she's started to have kind of like a relationship with. You know, it's the early stages. She's been out on a few dates with him.
1: Yeah.
0: They really have connected on text.
1: Yeah, like, he's really funny.
0: Yeah,
1: witty.
0: Messaging, witty, charming.
1: Yes.
0: Says the right things.
1: Yeah.
0: Has her heart. She's like, oh. But they've gone out on a few dates and he is just...
1: kind of a dud.
0: A dud.
1: In person. Shelby says, I'm the exact same way. My personality blooms on the phone but withers in person. So it takes a little bit for me to come out of my shell. Maybe just give him some time.
0: Oh.
1: Lot of people, though, are suggesting maybe he's not the one writing the messages. Like, either it's...
0: like, what do you mean?
1: A buddy, a coworker, AI, crafting these witty things to say in
0: do
1: messaging.
0: Do people do that?
1: If you're trying to impress someone, who knows?
0: Yeah.
1: Chase says, it takes me a minute to warm up to people, too. But once I do, it's on.
0: Mm-hmm.
1: She doesn't want him wanting berries and cream right off the bat. The freak inside him may scare her. That went 0-60 really quick.
0: Chase. Come on now. Come on now. Yeah, a lot of people are saying maybe he's getting help texting.
1: Yes. That there could be... remember, there was a movie with Steve Martin.
0: Roxanne?
1: Yes. It is a very, very, very, very, it's very, very, very, very old movie.
0: It's an old movie. But basically, he has a big nose and therefore is, quote, ugly.
1: Right.
0: But there's this woman that he really likes. So he gets kind of a doofus who has good looks.
1: Yes.
0: And gives him the things to say. And yeah, like Steve Martin's character.
1: She's really falling in love with who's the brain behind.
0: Yes, exactly. I mean, Steve Martin is the same guy in Only Murders in the Building.
1: Yes.
0: He's that guy with the white hair, but like he, yes, is a poetic and gives these great things for this person to say.
1: She really loves him because of his heart and everything that he, his personality.
0: Krista says, hey, any chance he's matching your energy? And you're also more fun in text than in person? And he's just thinking the in-person is excruciating as well?
1: All right.
0: Just be a normal weirdo in person and see how he reacts. You know, I guess that's a good point, but that we didn't consider that maybe Kate is not necessarily on fire when she meets him, too, and the energy is a little bit down.
1: I'm still going to stand behind my suggestion of crafting some dates that are naturally going to bring out his playful side.
0: Yeah.
1: And like go to a place, you know.
0: Go to an amusement park.
1: Yes.
0: I mean, there are a lot of things happening right now in the area. There are plenty of options.
1: Yes. Things like that. You can go to the, like, go bowling together.
0: Do public things.
1: Do fun activity kind of a thing where you guys are kind of like just can playfully interact with each other and see how he does in that kind of environment.
0: Mm.
1: And if he starts to loosen up.
0: Yeah.
1: Because maybe, again, he's just really, really nervous because he really, really likes you and he doesn't want to screw it up.
0: Yeah.
1: So he's kind of holding back in person because he's trying to put his best foot forward, but then at the same time he's doing that, he's kind of coming off as Dullsville.
0: Kara texts, go play paintball.
1: Oh, wow. That's aggressive. That's aggressive.
0: Yeah. All right. Well, good luck. I think Kelly, I think that's a great suggestion.
1: Yeah.
0: So maybe we go that route and see how that takes.
1: Yeah. I mean, if he is, maybe he's just really, really nervous if you're going on these dates and you're expecting to just like talk.
0: Maybe he feels like he's out punted the coverage.
1: Maybe.
0: And you're out of his league.
1: Could be.
0: And he is
1: so... it's making him even more nervous.
0: Smitten and nervous when he gets in front of you. He's like,
1: yes.
0: Wow, she's more beautiful in person than she is on her little avatar. Maybe that's it.
1: Maybe that's it. So just go plan some fun dates.
0: Yeah.
1: You can kind of go and play, have fun, do activities, do fun things, and see if that brings him out of his shell.
0: All right, good luck. Keep us posted. That's group therapy.
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0: It is our Halloweening season. So, yeah, we're going to hook you up with some 4 tickets to Pumpkins at Kentucky Kingdom, now featuring the original Jack-O-Lantern Spectacular. If you'd like to play, Can't Beat Kelly!
1: Oh, boy!
0: 502-795-1997 is our number. All right, if you'd like to play, maybe put your pop culture knowledge to the test against Kelly K, who's 38-1.
1: Look at that.
0: Give us a call. We'll play. 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
2: 502 traffic.
3: We got some northbound I-71 slowdowns now, trying to get up toward the Snyder. Just north of here, there is a stall. It's onto the left shoulder, but it's got delays toward the interchange. Snyder looks good. We're okay on I-65, but it is heavy already northbound. As you're approaching the Waterson, you've got more delays before Crittenden Drive that continue all the way up toward Jefferson Street. Southbound side's okay. It gets a little slower toward Muhammad Ali, but you're good across the Kennedy Bridge, and you're a little bunched up 2nd Street Bridge southbound into downtown. I'm Libby Kay with 502 Traffic.
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7: Not working hard. 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Picture that with a Kodak. Or better yet, go to Times Square, take a picture of me with a Kodak. Took my life from negative to positive. I just want y'all to know that. And tonight, let's enjoy life.

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0: Everyone, let's say hi to Brittany calling from E-Town. Hi, Brittany.
2: Hi, Brittany.
3: Hi.
0: Hi there. Brittany's a brunette, is 5'5", drives a Volkswagen, owns her own skincare company. What is it? Skin Solutions by Brittany? Is that what you said?
3: Yes, that's it.
2: Look at that.
0: Skin Solutions by Brittany.
2: Brittany knows skin.
0: In Middletown, yeah?
3: Yeah.
0: Look at that.
2: Look
0: All
2: at
0: right.
2: That.
0: Everybody needs to say, when they go to your store and they give you a high five on how you're going to do today.
2: Yes.
0: In Can't Beat Kelly.
2: Yes.
3: Yes.
0: Yes!
2: Yes!
0: All right. Here's how it works. We're going to kick Kelly out of the room here in a second. Ask you five questions. Bring Kelly back into the room. Ask her the same five questions. If you get more right than Kelly, then you win. If you get less or tie, then you can't beat Kelly. How are you feeling?
3: Like 1 out of 5. If we get that, I'll be glad.
0: You know what? I like this. You're getting in Kelly's head.
2: Right, yeah, absolutely. You start with low expectations that we're going to over-deliver.
0: Yes.
2: I like that. Also giving me false confidence to make me feel like this is going to be a cakewalk.
0: Right.
2: And then you're going to...
3: That's... Yes, that's

0: Recently, this movie has retaken the top spot on the all-time global box office chart, surpassing Avatar's $2.9 billion total. What's that movie?
1: Maybe Steel Magnolias.
0: Okay.
1: All
0: right. Taylor Swift made a recent surprise appearance on Saturday Night Live during this star's opening monologue.
1: Her husband, Travis Kelce, I have no idea.
0: Travis Kelce, okay. This Grammy award-winning artist will headline a free outdoor concert as part of Pickle Y'all, the Louisville Pickleball Festival.
1: Bruce Bryan, that sounds like something he would do.
0: Okay. And John Oliver has repurchased this star's famous jockstrap for the third time, paying $10,000 in auction.
1: Jockstrap, so that's going to be like baseball. I don't know any baseball players. I have no idea.
0: Okay. We're going to bring Kelly in, but Brittany, I'm going to tell Kelly that you got all five right, okay?
1: Oh, my God.
0: You clearly didn't, but I'm going to tell her that.
1: I mean, I don't think I even got one.
0: All right, let's bring Kelly in. Kelly, come on in!
2: You left my camera on my empty chair. Did you know
0: that? Oh, I sure did.
2: Yeah, you know, I was out there.
0: Oh, dang.
2: I was trying to get your attention in the hallway. Like, I was doing some wicked fresh dance moves. Nobody saw it.
0: You know what? Here, no one cares because Brittany got all five right. Here we go. Question one for Kelly. It was discovered.
2: Are you serious?
0: Brittany, tell her.
1: I got all five, Kelly. I told you were going down.
2: Wow! Okay.
0: She's very confident.
2: Okay.
0: She's very confident.
2: Okay.
0: It was discovered.
2: Yeah?
0: That which notorious prisoner's prison stay includes drinking Hennessy, scrolling Instagram on a contraband cell phone, and receiving massages?
2: That sounds like Diddy.
0: That is Diddy.
2: Okay.
0: You both got that right.
2: Next question.
0: Recently, this movie has retaken the top spot on the all-time global box office chart, surpassing Avatar's $2.9 billion total.
2: Yeah, that's Avengers Endgame.
0: You both got that right.
2: Wow.
0: Next question.
2: Okay.
0: Taylor Swift made a recent surprise appearance on Saturday Night Live during this star's opening monologue.
2: Dakota Johnson.
0: You both got that right.
2: Are you serious? Brittany. Brittany knows skin and her pop culture.
0: Next question. This Grammy award-winning artist will headline a free outdoor concert as part of Pickle Y'all, the Louisville Pickleball Festival.
2: Is that Shaggy?
0: Shaggy. You both got that correct.
2: Brittany,
0: if Kelly gets this wrong, you win.
1: Wow, that's amazing.
2: Are you guys being for real with me right now?
0: Last question. John Oliver has repurchased this star's famous jockstrap for the third time, paying $10,000 at auction.
2: A famous jockstrap?
0: Jockstrap!
2: I have no idea.
0: Who? Name someone. You got to throw someone out.
2: I will say O.J. Simpson.
0: O.J. Simpson is incorrect.
2: Oh, dang it. Oh, wow. Did I just lose?
0: No, you didn't. Brittany didn't get any right.
2: Liars!
0: She got zero right. She said Steel Magnolias, Travis Kelce, Luke Bryan. She didn't know half of them. Yeah, it was a terrible thing. But we had to make you sweat, Kelly.
2: You did.
0: We had to make you sweat.
2: Oh, sweat bullets. I thought I literally just lost my crown.
0: You know what, Brittany? The only thing. That

0: That I wish is I would wish I would have had Kelly say, my name is Kelly and I can't beat Brittany, and then brought her in on it.
1: Yeah. I don't think I could have sat here and let you do that.
0: All right, Brittany, you know what to do.
1: My name is Brittany, and I cannot beat Kelly.
0: All right, but you know what?
2: See her for all your skin solutions
0: yes,
2: in Middletown.
0: Yes, that's right. All right, Brittany, we're still going to hook you up with a prize, all right? Hang tight, all right?
1: Thank you.
0: All right.
2: Oh, man. What is the answer to the last one?
0: Oh, it was Russell Crowe.
2: Russell Crowe?
0: Yeah, Russell Crowe. And apparently, he's bought it two other times and like sold it and like benefited public broadcasting and things like that.
2: Is this from the Gladiator jockstrap?
0: No, but from another movie.
2: Oh.
0: But yes.
2: Okay.
0: Yeah, so there you
2: Wild.
0: Go. But yeah.
2: Those were difficult questions.
0: But you got four of them right.
2: Shocking.
0: I know. Can't beat Kelly. 39-1. Wow. There you are. 39-1.
2: Woo!
0: Yeah, so on 99.7 DJX. It is Thursday, so that means it's Throwback Thursday coming up here in just a few as well.
2: I can't believe you guys lied that whole time.
0: I'm just happy our chat didn't give it away.
2: Yes, they're like, yep, they were keeping the secret.
0: Yes.
2: Keeping it silent.
0: Yes. All right. So anyways, that is all coming up on 99.7 DJX.

0: 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Coming up next, we got a feel-good story for you.
1: Yeah, that you can see at WDJX.com. You might know that Bryson Tiller was in town performing at the KFC Yum Center last night. But before that, he swung by and visited some students at his alma mater.
0: That's awesome. And Throwback Thursday.
1: Ain't no butter like a throwback butter, because the throwback butter don't stop.
0: That's right. Except Throwback Thursday. Coming up in just a few, so start getting your requests in early. 502-795-1997. We'll do that next.

0: Hi, Ben and Kelly, 99.7 JX. We do feel good stories every hour throughout the morning. Kelly Kay.
1: So Bryson Tiller performed at the KFC Yum Center last night.
0: He did.
1: Before that, he decided to swing by his alma mater, Iroquois High School, and surprise honor roll students.
2: I was in the choir class. Is the choir class still over that way? Probably. Yep. I was in the choir class, and some people around the school heard that I could sing a little bit. You know, I feel like we're all equal as human beings. So even if it doesn't matter who it is, really, you know, but that just taught me to just always treat people with kindness, no matter what, even as a celebrity, as a normal person, doesn't matter. Just always be kind to people.
1: Yeah, good lessons.
0: Love that.
1: He talked to the kids about staying positive and shifting perspectives. And again, yes, treating people with kindness.
0: Love it.
1: JCPS shared like the full visit on their YouTube channel. 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
0: All right, coming up, it is Throwback Thursday. So a bunch of songs you haven't heard in a while, play back to back to back to back.
1: We hand the wheel of this bus to you.
0: That's right. Make us proud.
1: Keep it on the straight and narrow. Eyes on the road.
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6: Ben and Kelly in the morning, Louisville weather.
7: We'll keep all the sunshine around again for today with highs in the upper 70s and the low 80s. Tomorrow, plenty of that sunshine, highs back into the low to mid 80s. We'll keep an eye on clouds increasing for late Friday into Saturday ahead of that tropical system that will bring some rain for the weekend. From the Wave News Storm Tracking Team, I'm meteorologist Tawana Andrew.
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9: All right, Jennifer rolls in. Ben MIA for TBT for a long while, but first week back to employment in 7 months. Oh, and I'm celebrating with you. There you are. Needs cheerleader. We

0: All right, Throwback Thursday. Don't play the entire song. Don't have time for that. But we get the gist of it, right? Throwback Thursday, 99.7 EJX.
1: Who are we going to next?
0: Yeah, Riley.
1: Riley. Needs... Can you play Fancy by the IGGY Azalea?
0: Yes. First things first, we're the realists.
1: Riley and Mackenzie. First things first, I'm the realist.

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1: CJ needs Jay-Z and Linkin Park. I'm heading back to U of L this morning. Need some motivation. Okay.
0: All right, Throwback Thursday. Thank you. Far too kind. You're welcome.

0: I like that.
1: You forgot, right?
0: Forgot it. Yep, forgot. 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
1: Vanessa, my 9-year-old, 10-year-old, said A Little Toxic by Britney Spears is good for the soul.
0: Yes.
1: And shout out Trinity. She's going to be 11 on Monday.
0: Hey!
2: Oh, look at
0: that. Yes.
1: Trinity is not toxic, though.
0: No. But it is good for the soul.
1: Absolutely.
0: All right, Throwback Thursday, 99.7 EJX.

0: Listen, Josh is rolling in.
1: Yes.
0: He kind of knows what you're going to say.
1: Oh, well, try me. You know?
0: Said Ben likes to persistently tell me no.
1: Okay.
0: Let's give it one more shot. Mm. How about I'm on a boat by T-Pain and Lonely Island?
1: Yeah, no, that's not going to happen. Sorry.
0: Dang it.
1: Sorry.
0: Tommy wants to hear Kylie Minogue, Locomotion.
1: No, we're not going to do that either. However,
0: we're going to pivot.
1: I will raise you a Can't Get You Out of My Head.
0: All right.
1: Kylie.
0: Okay.
1: Throwback Thursday.

0: kind of slaps, didn't you?
1: I know. You forgot. Yeah, if you had a comeback, definite comeback, Kylie Minogue, 99.7 AJX. Which, by the way, we have our weekend talent, Haley
0: Minogue,
1: has to be related to her in some way. In some way.
0: We're convinced.
1: We're convinced. The lineage. All right, Brittany rolls in. What about some Jason Derulo talk dirty? I have no funny reason today, just because I feel like it fits the vibes.
0: Okay.
1: All right.
0: All right.
1: Enough said.
0: Why not? Get jazzy.

0: Yeah, that's good. Throwback Thursday. 99.7 EJX.
1: He needed to make a couple of dollars. Actually, no, he doesn't. He's rich on TikTok.
0: He is rich on TikTok. Yeah. By the way, we teased you with this earlier.
1: We did.
0: With a little Michael McDonald news.
1: We did.
0: Yeah. 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

0: storyteller.
1: He's a storyteller. All right, Throwback Thursday, 99.70 JX. Lauren rolls in, both my daughters with me this week because oldest is on fall break. They're requesting a shout out, Emma and Riley. Hey! And Emma just turned 8. Once believer.
0: Oh, wow!
1: Oh, poor one for Dan, lead singer, just broke up with his girlfriend.
0: Dang it.

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1: Alex, can you play happy and a shout-out, a great insurance agent, Ryan Matthews in New Albany.
0: Oh, we are happy. Thank you. We appreciate that. Andy says, good morning. Just turned 36 yesterday. Can you play something by Simple Plan? It wasn't just a teenage phase.
1: Oh, look at that.
0: And here it is. All right, Throwback Thursday.

0: 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Heartbreaker. Beth rolls in. I'd like to hear some Kesha or Shakira this morning.
1: Okay.
0: This was one of the oddest Shakira songs that I think I've ever heard.
1: Absolutely. And you love it.
0: She howls.
1: Absolutely, she does. And you love it.

0: Listen, Amy needs a little boys to men. I feel like, yes, this is valid.
1: Yeah, maybe 100%. Not like yesterday or... Wait, what was it? What's the Boys to Men song that everyone sings at, like, graduations?
0: Oh, Yesterday? No, it's not. No, I'm thinking about Yesterday.
1: Yes,
0: it's that one. Not that one. We're not going to play that one. This one's better.
1: All right, Throwback Thursday.

0: Okay.
1: Aww,
0: need some hey. New kids on the block.
1: No,
0: she
1: but
0: got
1: yes.
0: the right stuff.
1: That's right, she does.
0: Baby.
1: Yes, love
0: Nothing
1: that.
0: Love
1: yeah.
0: Me.
1: Yeah, but see, Jalen won it every time we touch. So that one's already on.
0: But it's her birthday.
1: Yeah, I know.
0: Jalen having a birthday?
1: Maybe sometime this year.

0: 97DJX.
1: Alec is needing you to prove something to her daughter.
0: Prove something to her daughter?
1: I think, or his daughter, her daughter. No, I'm not sure. Anyway, obviously Ben is mad because my daughter said he was lame. So how about we give him the green light for some Nickelback rock star? Prove you're not lame, Ben. Prove you're not lame.
0: Why
1: are you going to prove you're not lame?
0: Okay, fine. We can do that.

0: We can prove I'm not lame.
1: Wow, you just rolled over.
0: I did.
1: For that.
0: Oh, wow. Throwback Thursday. Did I change? Have I changed in your mind now?
1: Did you go soft?
0: All right, that's all you get. Lizzie, happy Throwback Thursday. I'm running like 20 minutes behind, dropping my kids off. Then I have my own dentist appointment that I'm going to be late to, too. I need something to make my day better. All right.
1: Oh, how about grills?
0: Yes, that makes
1: sense. That's appropriate for the dentist, right?
0: Be like, hey, doc. Why don't you do me up solid?
1: Check up my grill.
0: Give me a grill.

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1: LaTanya is taking a grandbaby to Spanish immersion school this morning.
0: Hey!
1: Cute little picture. She's got a car in her ponytail.
0: Wow. A real one?
1: It's like a toy car? It's a toy car.
0: Okay.
1: But I've never seen that before.
0: All right.
1: She wants Coolio. I mean, not this song.
0: Oh. Well, you could have told me before I actually started playing
1: it. She won a Gangsta Paradise.
0: You know what? This is good.
1: We're going to roll with
0: this. This is good. We're rolling with it.
1: Tanya, it's a pivot.
0: It's a pivot. A little pivot.
1: Same lane.
0: You understand, right?
1: We're just changing lanes.

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1: You forgot. That was pretty good, too.
0: I know.
1: Right?
0: That was good.
1: You did forget.
0: I will say, Michelle rolls in and had to edit her own text. I don't know if her texting platform did it.
1: Or maybe she's just, yeah. The name of the song is Little
0: Bitch. Throwback Thursday.

0: ex, Bree, goes from Meredith Brooks to bossy. I mean, we've got attitude flowing this morning.
1: Absolutely.
0: I love this. Throwback Thursday, DJ.

0: the gist.
1: Needs something.
0: We got the gist.
1: We got to get
0: to
1: Abby.
0: Throwback Thursday, 99.7 EJX.
1: Yes, she says, Abby, my 4-year-old, has become obsessed with Who Let the Dogs Out, except she doesn't understand the words, and she sings, Who Lets the Dogs Out? Bruce, Bruce, Bruce, Bruce.
0: Oh, stop it.
2: Who Let the Dogs Out?
1: Bruce, Bruce, Bruce, Bruce.

0: the
1: dang it, Bruce.
0: Most favorite song in the pre-K kindergarten set.
1: I love it. Oh, shoot. This is too much.
0: My girl's losing his mind.
1: Who let the dog out,
0: Bruce?
1: That's too much.
0: That's great. Connie needs to break out the roller skates. Yes.
1: Throwback Thursday.
0: Alana. What about some Carrie Hills?

0: Good one.
1: It's a very, like, sassy woman kind of theme today.
0: Yeah, a little bit. Throwback Thursday, 99.7
1: EJX. Well, Britney's family has an inside joke, so she needs to hear Vanilla Ice.
0: Oh.
1: I feel like now we need to be in on the joke.
0: Yeah, I know. I kind of want to be in on the joke.
1: Britney, I'm a little upset. I don't know the joke.
0: I know. And so we're all just kind of sitting here going, I wonder what the joke is.

0: Yeah. And you know what? Just like that, it is done. Throwback Thursday. Every Thursday from about 8:30 to about 9.
1: That went really fast.
0: Yeah, we throw it back with songs you haven't heard in a while. Play back to back to back to back. Thank you for all the texts, all the messages.
1: Yes, by the way, Brittany says I can't hear the song and not think of those original live-action Teenage Mutant Ninja Turtle movies.
0: Wow. If you haven't, go back in the archives. Early 90s. They're like probably close to 30-some years old now.
1: Oh, yeah.
0: Like early 90s, maybe?
1: Yeah. Oh, yeah. Like, some didn't need a live-action version.
0: Some didn't.
1: Cartoons didn't need some to be didn't. Live-action versions.
0: You're right. You're right. Some didn't. All right, Throwback Thursday, every Thursday from about 8:30 to about 9.
1: Go, Ninja, go!
0: Oh, my gosh. All right, coming up, a keyword to text for $1,000. 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
3: We got extra delays southbound I-65 through downtown. There is a crash on the left shoulder right by Jackson Street. You are extra slow, though, back from Muhammad Ali, obviously, and also getting into the 65 Central Corridor lane restrictions as part of this. Northbound 65 sluggish north of the Watterson Standard. Now, southbound I-65, you're going to have the road work with intermittent lane blockages south of the Watterson throughout the day. You've also got road work southbound I-71 now till midnight as you're getting into Oldham County and toward LaGrange. Left lane will be blocked. I'm Libby Kay with 502 Traffic.
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0: beef with us, with our show? Why is she
1: birthday.
0: Bailing?
1: She said, listen, I'm so disappointed. Mm-hmm. Time to switch morning shows. Oh. LOL.
0: Oh.
1: Because her birthday's on Sunday. She just wanted some new kids on the block. You said no.
0: I mean, that's right.
1: If in this moment, I would suggest there might be a way to win her back.

0: Don't go, Renee.
1: Well,
0: don't
1: Renee,
0: go.
1: Good luck looking for another morning show.
0: I'm sure that won her over.
1: No,
0: not
1: I mean,
0: gonna play
1: I,
0: the whole song.
1: I mean that in the best of ways. All right. That was Throwback Thursday. It's 99.7
0: DJX. Savage.
1: Tommy rolls in. No one heard of them. They even did a collaboration with the Backstreet Boys.
0: Exactly.
1: Yeah, I know. Oh, I'm with Ben. NKOTB sucks. Time for Ben's right butt button.
0: No, it's not time for that button.
1: I don't even think it's time for that button. Anyways.
0: No.
1: All right. Hey, thanks, Renee. Honestly, happy birthday. That's a big milestone birthday for you.
0: It is.
1: And we hope you have a great, great, great week and celebrate all month. All right?
0: Just one more time.
1: Oh, yeah. Please don't. But if you have to go,
0: sweet, sweet boy. We're going to save a place for you.
1: We'll save a place on the couch. All right? 99.7 EJX. All right, still to come this hour. We'll get to a feel-good story. Also, setting the bar story. And listen, when you get to a certain age, Renee, you start to really appreciate birds. But not like the star of our setting the bar story does.
0: Okay.

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1: L-O-V-E.
0: Yep, you could be just like Chris, who picked up $1,000.
2: This is Chris, and I just won $1,000.
0: Yeah, Chris. Yeah, or you could be like Madeline, who won there at work.
3: Oh, my goodness, yay!
0: Yay!
3: I'm at work right now, and everybody's very happy, and so am I.
0: Yeah!
1: Yeah!
0: All right, so yeah, 502-795-1997, $1,000 could be yours.
1: And her coworkers are like, yeah, yay. Madeline won, because all she does, is,
0: all
1: play
0: she does
1: radio
0: is play radio
1: contests instead of working.
0: Need those TPS reports, Madeline. All right, coming up next, it's a feel-good story.
1: A real-life parent trap story.
0: Oh.
1: Finding a long-lost sister in a crazy way.
0: That was a Lindsay Lohan movie, wasn't it?
1: Yes.
0: Yes. All right. We'll get to that next. A little feel-good story on the way on 99.7 DJX.

0: All right, it's Ben and Kelly, 99.70 JX. We do feel good stories every hour. Kelly K.
1: This is like a parent trap story in real life.
0: Starring Lindsay Lohan?
1: Yes, but not in this particular story. 19-year-old Samantha always knew she was adopted, that there was a younger sister out there somewhere named Cayenne. But her adoption was private, so she didn't know where to start to find her. Then the universe brought them together playing in the same softball tournament. Some players noticed, hey, there's a girl that looks exactly like you on another team.
0: Oh, wow.
1: And there is a video of them meeting and shaking hands kind of awkwardly for the first time. Cayenne's mom was there. She said it was just absolutely insane. And Inside Edition had the story.
2: Like, we were so awkward to meet each other, but you could just see the excitement.
3: It was crazy because I could see how much we acted alike.
2: I've never had a sister, so I was like, wow, now I get a sister to talk to.
0: That is crazy.
1: Isn't that amazing?
0: That is crazy.
1: Grew up in Montana, 400 miles apart, and they've been discovering they act a lot alike, and they both play softball, both play volleyball, and both are super excited now to have a sister.
0: Wow.
1: Yeah. Kind of amazing. 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
0: Yeah.
1: Okay.
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1: Okay.
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4: We'll see plenty of sunshine for your Thursday with highs in the upper 70s and the low 80s. For tonight, clear skies as we tumble down into the 40s and low 50s. Tomorrow, keeping a lot of that sunshine around with highs in the low to mid 80s. We'll see clouds increasing for your Friday night ahead of our weekend system. From the Wave News Storm Tracking Team, I'm meteorologist Tawana Andrew.
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0: All right, it's Ben and Kelly on 99.7 DJX. Time for a study of the bar story. Kelly, which is?
1: An example of what not to do.
0: Yeah. So, you know, when you get to a certain age, you start to kind of pay attention to birds. You love birds, right?
1: Yeah.
0: But you shouldn't be like Alberto. And if you can manage to make it through the day without trying to smuggle 10 birds in your underwear, then you're doing okay.
1: That feels dangerous. For
0: Alberto?
1: Beak purposes. Right?
0: Yeah.
2: Pretty bird. Yeah, can you say pretty bird? Pretty bird.
0: Listen, so he was trying to smuggle birds, live birds, through Miami International Airport.
1: Why?
0: I don't know. He was wearing shorts and a t-shirt. I don't know how he thought he was going to get away with it.
1: How were they not going to see any of that?
0: I guess they were like in, well, the TSA noticed a bulge that shouldn't have been there.
1: Uh-huh.
0: And
1: there's a lot of flapping of wings and stuff? Like, well, how big are these birds?
0: And they were like, hey, we're going to have to pat you down.
1: Uh-oh.
0: And sure enough, they found a bunch of birds that you can't find in the United States.
1: You should really apologize to those birds.
0: I know. Now, thankfully,
1: how horrific for them.
0: I know. Thankfully, the birds are okay.
1: That's good.
0: Yeah.
1: They probably need bird therapy.
0: But now Alberto faces federal smuggling charges. So, yeah. Probably best to keep the birds where they are, all right?
1: Yeah. Admire them there where they're supposed
0: yes,
1: to live.
0: Yes, exactly. So again, say to the bar, if you can manage to make it through the day without trying to smuggle birds in your undies.
2: Pretty bird. Yeah, can you say pretty bird?
1: What an idiot.
0: You're doing okay.
1: What an idiot.
0: What an idiot. It's 99.7 DJX.

0: Hi, it's Ben and Kelly on 99.70JX. Earlier in the show, we were talking about Kate's situation and the fact that she met a great guy on text, but when they go out in real life, he's a dud.
1: And she's like, what happened to that sparkling personality that he's got when we're messaging each other? And there are a lot of working theories in the fact that maybe he might not be the one writing the text messages.
0: Yeah, and but a lot of people are like, okay.
1: Maybe he's just nervous. Maybe it's time to come out of his shell.
0: Yes, exactly. Michael said, mention it to him. Some people just struggle with social interactions.
1: Yeah.
0: And Tammy's like, you're not chatting with that guy. You're either chatting with someone else or he's using a chat system to figure out what to say to you.
1: That could be. I think we give it a little bit more time. I think maybe we plan some dates that are fun, have activities.
0: Like
1: we can kind of go and be playful with each other, see if that brings him out of his shell a little bit.
0: Right.
1: And shows a little bit more of his personality.
0: Right. So anyways, you can see the message on Facebook at Ben and Kelly Show. And, you know, maybe you've dealt with the same thing. You can chime in with your own situation there, too.
1: Yes.
0: All right. That's 99.70JX.

0: 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Missed anything from the show, obviously catch up on the podcast, WDJX.com. Some good feel-good stories about Bryson Tiller, who was just here last night at the Yum Center.
1: Popping up at Iroquois High School.
0: Yes.
1: His alma mater. Talking to some kids.
0: Yes, it was cool. So our sister station was out there on the plaza, and Jory, who works for us, he sent a photo of my daughter and her friend. She was with a big group of friends, but only two of them got in the photo with the little Bryson Tiller fathead that we had.
1: That's
0: so
1: awesome.
0: Yeah, it was pretty cool. So anyways, hopefully had a fun time there, and yeah, you know, it was a good show. So what are we missing here?
1: You've been crafting a video from yesterday's epic saga of you confronting Rebecca, the bride that you wronged as a failed videographer some 30
0: Listen,
1: years ago.
0: Listen, confronting is very aggressive.
1: She confronted you, really.
0: Well, I reached out.
1: Yes.
0: I reached out.
1: Yes.
0: And then said, hey, let's offer this forum to clear the air.
1: It all was kind of chaotic, though, because it was all evolving unexpectedly in real time. Yes. And if you want to see how that all looked with all the chaos going on in the studio as this was evolving, you can check it out.
0: At Ben and Kelly Show on YouTube, on Facebook. We got
1: Instagram.
0: It there for you. Yep. All right. Anything else?
1: Have a great day.
0: All right, guys. Have a good one. We'll talk to you tomorrow.
1: Okay, bye.
2: 502 Traffic.
3: The I-65 southbound delays from the crash by Jefferson at the east. It was on the left shoulder. You still obviously have the 65 Central Carter lane restrictions. And as you continue south of the Watterson, watch for road work with on and off two right lanes blocked throughout the day. Northbound I-65 is a little sluggish toward Crittenden Drive. We do have a crash on Preston Highway at Phillips Lane. 71 southbound travelers trying to get into Oldham County. Left lane blocked until midnight tonight toward LaGrange. I'm Libby Kay with 502 Traffic.
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conference in Vancouver on Monday night, and this song was one of the biggest, most requested ones by people in Brazil, people from Britain, people from Africa. It was wild how worldwide this song got love. 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

0: Y'all, the theater kid in me is nerding out hard right now. It's Ryan Spencer, 99.7 DJX. And I don't know if y'all know that, like, there's a huge musical theater takeover when it comes to the Savannah Bananas. If you follow them pretty heavily, you know that, like, there's been a lot more singing involved because of, like, you know, guys like Derek Klena who have joined the team over the last year or so. Well, I'm pumped because in a couple of days, I am going to get the opportunity to cover for our stations the Banana Bowl Championship game in DC. And I'm pumped that I get to meet some of the players, that I get to run into some of the special guests and hopefully get to bump in and do some interviews. But this is the coolest part. Last weekend, they had the playoff games, and one of our listeners sent this video from the playoff game in which the Bananas clinched their spot in the Banana Bowl Championship game.
1: Ryan, thank you so much for the love, buddy. You're going to be in D.C. with us next week. Let's go. We're going to be singing a lot next week. It's going to be a crazy game. Now the Bananas are in it. Let's go. Anyway, I'll see you in D.C., Ryan.
0: That is Derek Klena himself, the star pitcher for the Savannah Bananas. Like, I totally geeked out. I'm so pumped for coming up on Saturday. It's going to air on Disney Plus and the Disney YouTube channel. And, of course, you'll see all the clips over there on my Instagram and over at 99.7DJX on IG. The Banana Bowl coming up on Saturday. I'm pumped. Are you? 502-795-1997. Let me know.
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0: world, woman. Hey, it's Ben and Kelly. So our listener Logan has been with his girlfriend for over 7 years.
1: Loves her.
0: Yes.
1: Knows she's the person, wants to spend the rest of his life with her, but...
0: But the what ifs are holding him hostage.
1: Yeah, we got to help talk him off the ledge, I feel like. 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

Ella Langley could be not only taking over Mariah's spot, but could be beating some Taylor Swift records here soon, too. It's Tuesday in Texas, 99.7 DJX.

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love getting to see all the stuff coming from her fall tour that's making its way through the East Coast, including some of the craziest costume changes. One that happens just by a rain scene dissolving half of her outfit. It's Olivia Rodrigo, The Cure, 99.7 DJX.

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1: 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And guess what? 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

0: Coming up, what I'm loving from the internet today is this girl having a bone to pick with Uber, specifically Uber Pet. It's Ryan Spencer, 99.7 DJX, and here she is in all of her angry glory.
1: Hi, Uber. I have a bone to pick with you. So half of the time when I call an Uber Pet, yeah, emphasis on Uber Pet, the driver will be like, oh, no, I don't want a dog in the car. I didn't know you had a dog. I called an Uber Pet. Uber Pet. Maybe when you signed up for Uber to be a driver and you checked off the thing that said, I'll drive Uber Pet, you should consider that maybe not every single pet that's gonna get in your car isn't gonna be a little lap dog, okay? 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

0: 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So our listener Logan has been with his girlfriend for over 7 years.
1: Loves her. Yes. 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

to know, as I'm packing for this latest trip to Canada next week that's coming up, as I'm going to Calgary, a lot of people go for like western-y vibes there apparently, and so I've been trying to pull off potentially the Canadian tuxedo look that Posty really goes for a ton. Don't think I'm going to be able to make it happen, but a man can dream. 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

0: We got gas money for you. It's Ryan Spencer, 99.7 DJX. 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

0: song could ever say. Imagine going so hard at Disney that you get banned for life. It's Ryan Spencer, 99.7 DJX, and this guy got a little too drinky-drinky over there at the Epcot Boat Ride Grand Fiesta Tour, which is one of my favorite rides. Used to love it over the years, because he had a little too many of the margaritas and decided he could jump out of the boat into the water. Unfortunately, that's not an actual body of water. That is a totally no trespassing area. Violated park rules. The man and his party were ultimately trespassed from Disney property and can never come back. And according to the story, the group had been chugging a few margaritas beforehand. And by a few, I mean like 5 to 6 each. And look, I love Disney and I enjoy a good margarita or two, but at no point should those two things combine into, you know what, I'm getting in the water with the three caballeros. Now, everybody's vacation is paused because Chad wanted an aquatic side quest. Ridiculousness.
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I drive, I don't need a car. Money really all that we fiendin' for. I'm doing things they ain't seen before. 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I'm a demon lord. Fall off what? I ain't seen the horse. Called your bluff, better cite the source. 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

up, what do live birds and a guy with a mysterious thing in his pants have in common? I'll tell you coming up after Tame Impala, Dracula 99.7 DJX.

0: What do birds and a mysterious thing in a dude's pants have in common? It's Ryan Spencer, 99.7 DJX, and this is a wild airplane story. In Miami, a traveler was randomly selected for one of those, like, TSA search check things. Officers noticed he seemed a little nervous, and there was an unexplained object in his drawers. Well, the pat-down revealed 10 live birds hidden in his underwear. Yeah, the passenger had checked no when he was asked if he was bringing any animals or wildlife into the country. He said the birds were for his own personal use before he invoked his right to remain silent. I have got so many questions about this, but unfortunately, most of them begin with how. And also, 10 birds? At what point does TSA stop calling that, like, a bulge or a mysterious object and start calling it, like, I don't know, an aviary, a zoo? What in the world are people thinking? Goodness gracious.
1: The average time a resume spends on an HR manager's desk is 7 seconds, and most of them are tossed aside. 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
2: living in a shelter, juggling 3 jobs. 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
4: 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Find stuff under there? What about jobs? 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There's a pair of overalls that overall you're not so into anymore. A perfectly good laptop that hasn't sat in your lap in months. And even more stuff, but still no jobs? Well, you really have both. See, stuff is defined as household articles considered as a group. 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Wait, no longer needed? 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Because remember those jobs you were looking for? 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

0: Today's show is brought to you by the 8 grams of protein I got today eating Reese's Pumpkins. Yeah, Emily on the radio at 99.7 DJX. You knew that those had 4 grams a pop, right? Perfect for crushing your protein goal.
1: 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What about jobs? No? 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A perfectly good laptop that hasn't sat in your lap in months. And even more stuff, but still no jobs? Well, you really have both. See, stuff is defined as household articles considered as a group. Sometimes this stuff is no longer needed. Wait, no longer needed? That can't be right. Because remember those jobs you were looking for? Those are really needed, and they're the stuff inside your stuff. 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

0: I guess Spirit Halloween is getting into the Christmas game this year. They're opening at least one Christmas shop in southern Indiana. So we got to go find out what that looks like. It's Emily on the radio at 99.7 DJX. We're looking at the one at the old Value City Furniture on Lewis and Clark. It's supposed to start after Halloween, so think November for that fake fireplace that you really want to put in your living room.
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2: Construction has the two right lanes closed off of 65 southbound at Grade Lane like it did yesterday, but not causing nearly the slowdowns today, so there's some good news. Working an accident, Shelbyville Road at Sherburn Lane. Got a minor fender bender happening through there. Give yourself a couple of extra minutes. Northbound side of the Waterset Expressway as you approach 71 Riverside Parkway. That's still slow through that construction zone. I'm Andy Bass with 502 Traffic.
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1: 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It's going to be a song related to a car. Because you

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13: Weather for our Thursday with plenty of sunshine and highs in the upper 70s and the low 80s. For tomorrow, we'll keep the sunshine a little bit warmer, low to mid 80s for highs across the region. Then we'll head into your Saturday, starting off dry with increasing clouds and then rain chances going up by Saturday night. From the Wave News Storm Tracking Team, I'm meteorologist Tawana Andrew.
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1: Cruel Summer.
0: Max, you've got the right artist. It's Taylor Swift, but it's not Cruel Summer. Do you want to take another guess? Do you want me to play it again?
1: Yeah.
0: All right, try again.
1: Getaway Car.
0: It is Getaway Car. Now, Max, is that mom in the car with you?
1: Yes.
0: Nice. Have you guys won with me before?
1: No.
2: No.
0: First time.
2: We try a lot, but we never get through.
0: Well, I'm glad you finally got through and won. So you get to go on a scavenger hunt, and then you get to go to two different Halloween haunted houses, and you get fast passes on top of that. So we're going to do this one more time tomorrow, 4 o'clock, with the 1 second song on 99.7 DJX.

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Apparently, Selena Gomez made things official with Benny Blanco when they were dating by waking him up in the middle of the night and asking him, "What are we?" And that's on Anxiety.

0: This lottery stuff is no joke. I'm still trying to figure out how it works, though. 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Another $50,000 winner was just announced last night during the drawing. So if you bought a ticket at the J-Town Kroger on Taylorsville Road, you better check that ticket because you might be able to pay all your bills in advance next year. Because like $50,000, not necessarily quit your job money, but it is absolutely light bill for a while money. I just got to figure out like what I'm doing and why I've never played the lottery before, because I just like, I don't know how it works.
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2: Rush hour delays are starting to kick into full gear, especially on 65 northbound and southbound in between the river as you make your way down to the Waterston Expressway. Still got the two lanes closed down on the southbound side of 65, right at Grade Lane. That's starting to cause a little bit of a slowdown through there. And then Fern Valley Road at Grade Lane. We got an accident, some people trying to avoid what's going on I-5, so give yourself that extra time. I'm Andy Bass with 502 Traffic.
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I don't know if Big Nita's is about to put Christmas tree cakes in their cheesecakes or if they're just posting about them on their stories to let you know they're available in stores. 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
1: Olivia Rodrigo makes me want to wear collared baby doll dresses, even though that's not even kind of close to my style at all. 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
0: Yes.
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Billie Eilish is looking strawberry blonde on Instagram with the shortest hair we've seen her have yet. And I'm pretty sure it's not a wig. 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

0: Have you seen the chef and wife Instagram where the chef husband orders like one of everything off the menu? This guy is living my dream. 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I just watched him order every single appetizer at Outback Steakhouse, and now all I can think about is having a bloomin' onion next to loaded fries, next to a quesadilla, next to ahi tuna, and I don't even like fish. The problem here is that I eat like an actual child, like as in I could probably have a few bites of everything and then feel done. See, because I'm a child, I fill up on milk.
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3: Heavy rush hour delays throughout all of Louisville. We are still working a couple of problems. Waterset Expressway right at 1703 Newburgh Road. That accident's off to the right shoulder. However, you got some heavy delays in and around that area. Still got two lanes, right lanes blocked off on 65 southbound right at Grade Lane. Construction going on through there. Slight slowdown. And then northbound 65, very slow through the construction zone in between Waterson and the river. I'm Andy Bass with 502 Traffic.
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7: Again tonight, with temperatures easing back into the lower 50s, upper 40s for some. We'll see a mostly sunny Friday before a few high thin clouds make their increase. Friday's high 86, well above average. Saturday comes in with a high near 80. Dry for the first part of the day. Rain chances ramp up Saturday evening and Sunday. From the Wave Storm Tracking Team, I'm Kevin Harned.
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Do you know the title and artist of this one? 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
1: Taylor Swift, We Are Never Getting Back Together.
0: Yes, you got it.

0: have you played this with me before?
1: I have not.
0: Well, you're crushing it. You get the bragging rights, so what's something going well for you?
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0: What grades are they?
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0: Those are tough grades. 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

0: things that I've got.
1: This lottery stuff is no joke. I'm still trying to figure out how it even works. 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I've never played the lottery, but another $50,000 winner was announced last night during the drawing. So if you bought a ticket at the J-Town Kroger on Taylorsville Road, you better check your ticket because you might be able to like pay all your bills in advance for next year. Because look, when I'm seeing 50 grand, that's a lot of money. But I don't know if it's necessarily like quit your job money. It's absolutely pay your light bill money for a while. So I got to figure out how to play the lottery, how this stuff works. Because like the whole like picking your numbers stuff, or do you pick your numbers? I don't know. It gives me anxiety. I don't like not knowing how to do stuff. So I just like don't do it. But like, what if I won $50,000? I want to pay my light bill.
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5: Still a slow go on 65 northbound and southbound as you approach 61. Looking at about 10, maybe even 12 minutes worth of delay. Still lingering through there, so give yourself that extra time along with the northbound side of the Waterston Expressway. As you approach 71, you got some slowdowns in that construction zone as well, so give yourself a couple of extra minutes. I'm Andy Bass with 502 Traffic.
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It's been real, but I gotta go because Eric's up next. 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
1: XYZ with Eric Zachary. 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
2: Thursday.
1: Is there anything that you guys are over, like, the season of?
2: What do you mean?
1: Like something that's been happening too much in this year for you that you're like,
3: Mine's weddings. Fair enough.
1: Jordan contributed to this problem. This isn't any one of my friends' like fault.
3: Right.
1: It's
3: right,
1: just
3: right.
1: The cycle of life that, like, I've had two best friends get married in the same year.
2: Yeah.
1: Multiple other weddings I've had to attend. I have a wedding this weekend with Jordan. Not with Jordan, but well, Jordan and I are going to our friend's wedding this weekend.
2: You are going together.
1: Yeah, well, we're not each other's dates.
3: We're not. Yeah, exactly.
1: And then I have a wedding next weekend, and then I have another one in 3 weeks.
2: Really?
3: Yeah, just too many weddings.
2: Whoa!
1: Don't get married, kids. Don't get married.
3: You got to start finding friends that don't believe in love.
1: Okay. Yeah. I tried. I really thought you were a winning bet on
3: damn.
1: That. XYZ. With Eric Zachary.

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1: XYZ with their Zachary, your XYZ ENT entertainment report, all brought to you by Progressive Insurance. I don't know whether to believe this or not, because we get this like once every 3 months, but Rihanna is talking about her music again, surprising.
2: Yes. Yeah. So she was on a TikTok live for Fenty the other day.
1: Which I don't know what that means for her career or for that TikTok. Someone's either doing really bad or really good that Rihanna's appearing on a TikTok live.
2: Oh, I see. Well, I wonder if it was one like for, anyway, regardless, they were like, so when are you like releasing new music?
1: Sure, right, doing their due diligence.
2: Yes, and she said this.
1: She was very cryptic. Yeah, she picked up one of her products and said this.
3: Is there 10 products in a vault?
1: She rumple still skin?
3: Then I mystery. Have...
1: Wait for it.
3: At least 17 vaults.
1: 17 full songs.
2: Yeah.
1: That she, well, if, otherwise known as an album, perhaps.
4: That's like 170 songs.
2: Yeah, I think she was saying, because she's saying that these are the products in a drop, and you know what I mean? Like, I think she's saying that there's like, she has a ton of unreleased music.
1: You think she has 17 albums?
4: Here's the thing.
2: I mean, it's been 10 years.
4: Yeah. I think she's lying. And even if she does have 100 and 200, however many songs, she's not releasing them.
2: Yeah.
4: So why tease us like this? I'm arguably the biggest Rihanna fan in the room.
1: She likes the trolling aspect
4: of
1: it.
4: And that's what I'm saying.
1: She's like, just leaning into watching people lose their mind.
4: Right. And I'm losing my mind. Here I am.
1: Not that I think she would show up with anything less than perfection, because I do like Rihanna.
4: Right, right.
1: Can't really think of a song she's put out that I haven't liked.
4: Right.
2: Yeah.
1: That said, like, you're putting so much pressure, and I think she thinks it's a joke right now, but when you do eventually release something, if that is not 100% perfection, everyone's going to tear you apart.
2: Well, I think that's why I'm not surprised that she would have like a ton of unreleased music, is because I'm sure that, you know, over the years.

0: She's no, I mean, I think she's probably, you know, recorded with people or like produced stuff. I don't know if it's all finished.
1: Sure,
0: you know what I mean?
1: It's like demos.
0: Yeah. Like, but I that doesn't surprise me at all. She's been making music for just 30 years.
2: Well, not quite.
1: I mean, a little less than that.
2: It's like 2006 was her debut. But yeah, anyway.
1: Either way, drop it or not.
2: Drop the music, Rihanna.
1: Yeah. I'm
2: getting tired of talking about this. XYZ with Eric Zachary, your XYZ ENT Entertainment Report, all brought to you by Progressive Insurance.
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1: See, this is what happens when 23andMe goes away. We get these new websites that are just trying to be too TikTok promote-y with it.
2: Right, yeah.
1: But MyHeritage.com has to be new or newer. Yeah.
2: Similar to a 23andMe. They're doing the exact same thing, but they are saying that Sydney Sweeney is related to Marilyn Monroe, like she's like her ninth cousin removed.
3: Yeah.
2: Or
1: such a reach.
3: From like from like the 1600s. They have one common ancestor. Like, sure, right. I don't know. Whatever.
1: When you put that in the headline, people are going to be like, yeah, they were both, you know, icons, blondes. And it's like, no, they're not related. And then I'm related to Genghis Khan.
2: I was going to say, you're probably also related to Marilyn Monroe.
3: Yeah.
1: That's my aunt.
2: Yeah, exactly.

0: 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Every Thursday, we like to throw it back. It's not uncommon. Throwback Thursday. Yep. You hear that all the time. But we do it a little different. We put a little twist on it where we...
1: Tang.
0: We
2: Tang.
0: Did you ever drink Tang?
1: I used to love Tang.
2: No, what is Tang? No, just kidding. I know what Tang is, but like, it's still good.
0: It was like a premix. Anyway, think of like pre-workout, but like for kids with sugar. Anyway, right. Three songs. They all came out in the same year. Audrey selects these songs,
2: yes.
0: And we have to figure them out. In terms of what year they were released.
2: So this is a good gear.
0: Okay.
2: A good year. Okay. Sorry.
0: Jordan and I go head to head, try to figure it out. Audrey always tries to stump us, usually does because she doesn't always play by the rules. But that said,
2: shots fired.
0: You and
2: throwback.
0: Your car are also playing with us as well. So if you yell loud enough, maybe through osmosis of the radio, I'm going to freak someone out. They're going to think that we can hear them.
1: You can do that?
0: No, it's broadcast is a one-way transmission. Anyway, what year did these three songs come out? XYZ Throwback. It's coming up next.

0: Hey, it's Ben and Kelly. So our listener Logan has been with his girlfriend for over 7 years.
1: Loves her.
0: Yes.
1: Knows she's the person, wants to spend the rest of his life with her, but...
0: But the what ifs are holding him hostage.
1: Yeah, we got to help talk him off the ledge, I feel like. 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
1: Three songs. They all came out in the same year. We just got to figure out what year that was. So okay. We call it XYZ Throwback. It's all brought to you by Progressive Insurance. Audrey selected the songs.
2: I did. Jordan I chose and I them.
1: Good job, Audrey. For you at home. Let's just dive right in. We get a chance to guess after each song. First one to guess correct wins. First song, what year did it come out? Rihanna. We were just talking about her.
3: Yeah, we did.
1: On to replay.
2: Uh-huh.
1: 2006, lock it in.
3: Whoa.
2: Oh,
3: that was fast.
1: 2006, lock it in.
3: He's sniping this
2: that
3: one.
2: That was fast.
1: I could be wrong. I feel fairly confident only because we were just talking about Rihanna, how long she's been putting music out since.
3: Yeah. Oh, yeah, yeah,
1: I
3: yeah.
1: did the math, and I'm pretty sure 2006
3: is it.
1: It might be.
3: Right?
1: I want to give you more hope, Jordan. Okay. All right. Song two, I'm locking in 06. So here's song two. Pussycat Dolls, Don't Cha.
2: Don't Cha.

0: Eric, you might have got it.
1: I either got it or I'm 1 year off.
2: Yeah. I'm thinking 05, but I'm going to wait for a third song.
1: One of the Pussycat Dolls was just crying because like everyone on on the internet was like, y'all can't sing anymore. And she's like, it's so mean. I'm like, y'all can't sell tickets. I don't. All right.
3: The fact that you just brought that.
1: I almost put it in the show today.
2: Well,
1: anyway,
2: it made it.
1: What year did this song come out? Song number 3.
2: A Lenny God complex, cock it and pull it. We're going down, down, and around.
1: It's over.
3: I wish you would wait in there. I really do.
2: Eric, it's done.
3: With that, the correct answer is 2005.
0: Let's go, Jordan.
1: That was a very clean win, Jordan.
0: Wait, what did you want? This is what you ended
3: with? Yeah, because I thought it would be funny. It's like a Rickroll.
0: Nickelback.
1: Oh, I couldn't hear over you guys obnoxiously talking.
2: Got it.
0: Thank you, Audrey.
1: We don't play Nickelback on the show. I would have. I'm not even trying to be like, well, I would have. But if I would have heard Sugar,
3: I know. Yeah, 100%. That is partially why.
1: Very good job, Jordan.
0: Thank you, Audrey. I'm mad. Like, you stole my win playing Photograph. Yeah. You ended the win. I feel bad now.
1: I'm glad I couldn't hear it.
3: I had to do something.
1: XYZ throwback. Rihanna, Pussycat Dolls, Sugar, We're Going Down, and
3: Nickelback. Photograph.
1: All came out in 2005. Which is a year that I'd partially like to forget. XYZ Throwback. 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
6: 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You went outside and played softball and kickball. But now what to do with winter on the way? LXC Sports has the answer with their bowling leagues. 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